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2: 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Our perspectives are different. 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And so I think having women in the industry is so important for a different perspective, to take people to a different place.
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5: Tonight, clear skies with a low of +5. Tomorrow, sunny with a high of 18. And on Wednesday, a mix of sun and cloud with 60% chance of showers and a high of 19. A look at your current temperatures and 7-day forecast is available on the Janie King weather page at CHVNradio.com or the CHVN Radio app.
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0: serious thought, and today will be the day of your salvation. Tomorrow we're going to talk about something very interesting. The book of Jonah is based on discussion between a whale and a worm. The first part of the book is about a whale, and at the end of the book it's about a worm. Two creatures of God that are a part of this incredible story. Tomorrow, worm theology. Don't miss it. We'll see you then. Thanks for listening.
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2: 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He said a nation does not have to be cruel in order to be tough. Indeed, the world came to know the toughness, but also the kindness of the American GI during that war. The concept of tough love, of strength delivered with kindness, is well known today. The Apostle Paul used that idea when writing to the Ephesians, when he talked about speaking the truth in love. If you have to speak a hard truth to someone today, make sure you speak it with love. 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
7: 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But anyone who told you that following Jesus wasn't going to hurt was a liar. There is a cost to it no matter what you do. So it's a small price to pay in the grand scheme of things. Jesus has ran wild through my family. I owe him my whole life.
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8: Tonight, clear skies with a low of +5. Tomorrow, sunny with a high of 18. And on Wednesday, a mix of sun and cloud with 60% chance of showers and a high of 19. A look at your current temperatures and 7-day forecast is available on the Janie King weather page at chvnradio.com or the CHVN Radio app.
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9: Existing home prices hit an all-time record in the U.S. this summer. The median home price has now dipped slightly to around $429,000.

0: This is Haven Today. I'm David Wolin, finishing up now the first of a series of programs this week called The Story Behind the Song, and we'll continue diving into the great hymns of the faith and exploring their roots in Scripture and also taking a look at the lives of those who either wrote the hymn or were connected to it in some significant way. But as believers today, for you and me, these great hymns are treasures for us too, which is why it's to our detriment spiritually if we neglect them. And I pray what you're hearing on Haven this week will help encourage you to bring back maybe some of those great hymns into your own devotional life and your worship and your walk with Jesus. And a hymn, of course, is more than a poem to be read. It's a song to be sung. The melodies are intended to stick. And to that end, there is nobody I know who sings them quite like the historic Haven Quartet. And that's why this week we're offering the All About Jesus Hymns album, available exclusively from Haven. This album was released in honor of Haven's 90 years of continuous Christian broadcasting. 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The All About Jesus Hymns album contains 20 of the greatest hymns pointing to Jesus, full of rich theology. These are songs that you know, and of course, sung with the signature sound of the Haven Quartet. This is our way of saying thank you for coming alongside this ministry and standing with us with your support. 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Again, 865-HAVEN. 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I'm David Wolin. Won't you come back again next time? We'll be keeping it All About Jesus. It's the great story here on Haven Today. For your walk with Jesus, I'm David Wolin with Haven Today, inviting you to anchor your day in God's Word. Humanly speaking, his life had not gone so well. He'd lost everything in his prime decades before, now 80 years old and living an exile's life in the desert. But in fact, God had been preparing Moses for this moment his whole life. When God spoke to Moses and told him to return to Egypt, Moses asked, "Who am I that I should go to Pharaoh and bring the children of Israel out of Egypt?" God's reply, "I will be with you." Did God avoid the question? No. Listen to it again. "Who am I?" asked Moses. Here was God's answer. "You're the one with whom God is. And if you're in Christ, that's true for you too." Get more encouragement for your walk with Jesus at haventoday.org.
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3: Tonight, clear skies with a low of +5. Tomorrow, sunny with a high of 18. And on Wednesday, a mix of sun and cloud with 60% chance of showers and a high of 19. A look at your current temperatures and 7-day forecast is available on the Janie King weather page at chvnradio.com or the CHVN Radio app.
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1: Galatians chapter 6, verse 14. May it never be that I would boast except in the cross of our Lord Jesus Christ, through which the world has been crucified to me, and I to the world. The male quartet comes to sing, When I Survey the Wondrous Cross.

The Bible has the answer. You have provided the questions, and we search God's holy word, the Bible, in order to find the answers. Question number one. Why do people pray, "Lord, be with us," in view of Psalm 139, verses 7 to 10? Let me read those verses. "Where can I go from your spirit, or where can I flee from your presence? If I ascend to heaven, you are there. If I make my bed in Sheol, behold, you are there. If I take the wings of the dawn, if I dwell in the remotest part of the sea, even there your hand will lead me, and your right hand will lay hold of me." And so how is it that people pray, "Lord, be with us"? Because here these verses speak of the omnipresence of God. Really, a person praying such are praying in agreement. They are praying in concert or in harmony with the will of God. They are saying, "Lord, I line up with what you are and what you desire to do in this world." I take, for example, the Lord's Prayer, rather the prayer that Jesus instructed for his disciples and for all of us, when in Matthew chapter 6, verse 9, he said, "Pray then in this way: Our Father who is in heaven, hallowed be your name. Your kingdom come, your will be done on earth as it is in heaven." Jesus and God the Father, they and the Holy Spirit, the Trinity, are most certainly going to accomplish that whether we pray for it or not. They are going to be glorified. The name of God is going to be hallowed. His kingdom is going to come upon this earth. But when a person prays that very thing, they are praying in concert and in harmony and in agreement with the will of God, and we are showing ourselves to be his followers, his true disciples. We are praying with God's own heart within us that these things would be so. And I know that the Lord is delighted in that, that we are desiring exactly that which he desires. Question number two. What's the difference between the gifts of the Spirit and the fruit of the Spirit? Both of these come out of the letters of Paul. First of all, we go to 1 Corinthians chapter 12 and then to Galatians chapter 5. 1 Corinthians chapter 12, you begin reading with verse 5 and 6. "There are varieties of effects, but the same God who works all things in all persons." Paul says, "To each one is given the manifestation of the Spirit for the common good." He is saying these gifts which have been placed into every believer, they are there not for the solo or the solitary good of the individual, but for the collective good, for the good of all believers. He says in verse 8 of 1 Corinthians 12, "For to one is given the word of wisdom, to another the word of knowledge, to another faith by the same Spirit, to another gifts of healing, to another the effecting of miracles, to another prophecy, and to another the distinguishing of spirits, to another various kinds of tongues, to another the interpretation of tongues." Gifts that God has given into the body that the body might be strengthened. So those are the gifts of the Holy Spirit. Now to Galatians chapter 5 and verses 22 and 23. These are the fruit of the Spirit. Gifts of the Holy Spirit given for the building up of the body. Now the fruit is what emanates from the body doing that which God desires us to do and bringing forth such beauty. And we read here, "The fruit of the Spirit: love, joy, peace, patience, kindness, goodness, faithfulness, gentleness, self-control."
And the apostle, he says, against such there is no law. There is no law that can prohibit or hold back these fruits from coming forth and emanating their beauty in the life of an individual and in the life of a whole church body. And we thank God for the gifts of the Spirit, and we thank God for the fruit that the Spirit works within our hearts. Thank you for these questions. If you have a question, send it to us and we will use it as we are able. Our mailing address, Faith to Live By, Box 426, Winnipeg, Manitoba, R3C2H6. Now the Male Quartet with two more songs. First of all, The Lily of the Valley, and then He Giveth More Grace.

I'm Jim Barber, and I am so pleased to tell you of Praise to the Lord, a brand new recording of 13 gospel songs by the Faith to Live By musicians. Included in this set of 13 songs are well-known favorites, such as A New Name in Glory, His Eye is on the Sparrow, Oh, Worship the King, Take the Name of Jesus with You, Wonderful Grace of Jesus, and of course the title song, Praise to the Lord the Almighty, as well as seven other songs of rich blessing. This new song collection is freely available in CD format, as well as downloadable audio files from our website, faithtoliveby.ca. 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

That song was written in confidence. Open wide thine arms of love. Lord, I'm coming home. I meet up with people who are tormented that God has shut them out, and I specifically wish to address you in this message. God has not shut you out. God is looking for you to say and to sing those very words, Lord, I'm coming home. I desire to be right with you. The very purpose or the very point that you desire to have a right relationship with God is a work of the Spirit in your heart drawing you to Him. You would not have any desire to walk with God. You would be running and fleeing in the other direction, except it was the Spirit of God tugging at your heart and bidding you to come and giving you that earnest desire that you might be right with Him. So the devil would come and say, oh, you're misreading the signposts. You're misunderstanding what is taking place. No, God is the one who is wooing. He is the great lover who would bid you to come to Him and be in a right relationship, all because of what Christ has done upon Calvary's cross, and that He has opened the door, and that He has made access possible for you, a wretched sinner, to come into His presence. For you, dead in your trespasses and sins, stumbling in the darkness of the dead of the night, to come before Him, to know cleansing and forgiveness, and to know new life. In Mark chapter 7, Jesus was making His way about along with His disciples, and they were marveling, as were all of the people, at what Jesus was both speaking and what He was doing. Jesus takes His disciples far into the north, beyond Galilee, and they come to the area of Syro-Phoenicia. This was essentially beyond the boundaries of where the Jews lived in large numbers, though the Jews, they had spread out all over the world to the north, south, east, and west. There were pockets of Jews, but really, this was foreign territory. Some of the disciples may have wondered why Jesus would care about going there, maybe just to get a bit of relaxation, to get a bit of a break from the crowds which constantly would press in upon Him and clamor for His attention. Perhaps they thought He imagined there would be a bit of respite, but no such thing. We come and we find that here is a woman who had a very urgent need. Jesus got up and went away from there to the region of Tyre, and when He had entered a house, He wanted no one to know of it, yet He could not escape notice. After hearing of Him, a woman whose little daughter had an unclean spirit immediately came and fell down at His

first. For it is not good to take the children's bread and to throw it to the dogs. What an insult from the mouth of Jesus that he would speak so rudely and so directly, so unkindly and meanly to this woman who is suffering and seeing her daughter so tormented with a demon. And the woman, she presses her case and she says, Lord, even the dogs under the table feed on the children's crumbs. This woman, she was not about to be put off. And Jesus' heart, right from the start, is reaching out to this woman. He was really giving a shock to his disciples in how that he would first of all speak to her and how that they would chime in with, Amen, brother. That's the way you ought to speak to this kind. But Jesus, after he hears the humble, penitent, yearning desire of this mother for her little girl, Jesus says, because of this answer, go. The demon has gone out of your daughter. I'm sure the disciples were taken aback at such a response. What a turnaround. Why the change? Jesus, he wanted the woman, and in Mark and the other gospel writers, in recording such, they are saying, here is God's heart for a world of need. Whereas very often we say, oh, go away. God isn't interested in you. God is interested in you. God does reach out to you. God does care for those things which break your heart. God is concerned with those things which weigh heavily upon you. See what takes place. The last verse that Mark records about this episode, and going back to her home. You see, the woman, she latched on to what Jesus had to say there. And she didn't keep on pressing him. She heard what Jesus said. Go home. Such and such has taken place. All will be well. The woman laid hold of that in her heart. And she believed the word that Jesus spoke to her by her actions. She goes home, and what does she find there? Going back to her home, she found the child lying on the bed, the demon having left. Let me come back to my first point once again. Do you sense in your spirit, does the devil trouble you and say, the Lord doesn't have time for you? The Lord isn't interested in you. You have gone beyond the mark. You have done things that you ought not to have done. You are no longer on God's list of those who he cares for, those who he desires fellowship with. The devil is a liar and the father of lies. Do not believe his cheating ways. Do not believe what he has to say to you. Jesus, he came that you might have life and that you might have it abundantly and that you might have it eternally. I bid you to come to him and not be put off, but continue to press in and look to him. He loves you. He died for you. Look to him. He will forgive you and he will abide in your heart for all eternity.

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8: Tonight, clear skies with a low of +5. Tomorrow, sunny with a high of 18. And on Wednesday, a mix of sun and cloud with 60% chance of showers and a high of 19. A look at your current temperatures and 7-day forecast is available on the Janie King weather page at chvnradio.com or the CHVN Radio app.
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So let it go and be amazed by what you see through eyes of grace. 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

There's something in all of us that longs to see wrong made right. We wait for the guilty to be held accountable, for the innocent to be vindicated, for the scales at long last to balance. But justice in this world so often seems slow in coming. Maybe you're waiting on God to settle the score. Have you wondered if He even knows? If He'll ever step in and set things straight? Today on Insight for Living, Chuck Swindoll arrives at the resolution of Job's long ordeal. And in Job's redemptive story, there's hope for all of us.

0: Turn to the last chapter in the book of Job, if you will, please. I'll begin reading at verse 5. I am undeterred in this process. Since I'm speaking on justice today, I think it's appropriate that I go on here. Job 42, verse 5. We will only have about 5 more Sundays in the book of Job, and then I'll come to the end of the book for you. Job 42, 5. I have heard of you by the hearing of the ear, but now my eye sees you. Therefore I retract, and I repent in dust and ashes. It came about after the Lord had spoken these words to Job. The Lord said to Eliphaz the Temanite, my wrath is kindled against you and against your two friends, because you have not spoken of me what is right, as my servant Job has. Now, therefore, take for yourselves 7 bulls and 7 rams, and go to my servant Job and offer up a burnt offering for yourselves. And my servant Job will pray for you, for I will accept him so that I may not do with you according to your folly. Because you have not spoken of me what is right, as my servant Job has. So Eliphaz the Temanite and Bildad the Shuhite and Zophar the Naamathite went and did as the Lord told them. And the Lord accepted Job. The Lord restored the fortunes of Job when he prayed for his friends, and the Lord increased all that Job had twofold.
1: 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Chuck titled today's message, Finally, Justice Rolls Down.
0: There is something wonderfully satisfying about justice. We love it when right is rewarded and when wrong is punished. No one is better at either than the living God, who is all fair and all knowing. When his justice rolls down, it is always right. One of the reasons Christians love to learn about future things is a part of the future things deals with rewards that are promised God's people. Those rewards are sometimes specified for us in prophetic books of the Bible. For example, there are crowns that are promised the faithful. Not just one or two, but there are 5 specific crowns, and they make quite a study when you go into the New Testament and learn of the rewards that God has for his own people as we stand before the judgment seat of Christ, which is set forth in the 3rd chapter of 1 Corinthians. You may remember singing as a child that little gospel song, Will There Be Any Stars in My Crown, when at evening the sun goes down. Actually, the lyrics are fanciful because the Bible never promises stars in one's crown, but it does promise crowns. And there's something wonderfully satisfying about knowing that individuals who may have been ignored or, even worse, mistreated, sometimes martyred for their faith, that they will not be forgotten, that justice will roll down. They will be rewarded. God will not forget or overlook them. Justice has a flip side as well. Those who do wrong will suffer the consequences for the wrong. And there's something inside all of us that finds a satisfying relief when we hear that wrong was dealt with. We even have the phrase, brought to justice. A close-to-home illustration comes to mind. 3 weeks in October of 2002, a sniper was on the loose in the mid-Atlantic states. There's hardly a person hearing me right now who has not followed the story of the mass murders. 10 of them, as people were cowardly and brutally shot at random, coming out of malls or getting into their cars or pumping gas or getting off of a bus. From somewhere, someone had the audacity to kill in cold blood. Cynthia and I have a friend who lives about a mile from where the first shot rang out. He's a federal judge. And he said to me just this past week when we talked about it that there was a sense of terror that stretched across those communities as they couldn't find the killer or killers. And then it seems they've been found. And if they are in fact the ones, they shot out of the trunk of their cars, causing their deed to be all the more cowardly and unfair. And something inside us is incensed by that. We live for the day that they will be brought to justice, and ideally that they will be killed for their deed. So we wait. We're pleased that they've been captured. And we're grateful that justice has rolled down yet again. Or it soon will. I came across a very interesting statement in the little book of Amos just this week. Amos, just before the book of Obadiah. Or just after Joel. I know it's hard to find. Let me just cut to the chase. It's page 1409 in my Bible. Maybe not in yours. It's over in the Minor Prophets, and you've probably not turned to Amos and maybe ever in your life, but right in the middle of the book, this prophet who was making the indifferent rather uncomfortable with his prophecy represents the words of the Lord when he says, 5:21, I reject your festivals, nor do I delight in your solemn assemblies. Even though you offer up to me burnt offerings and your grain offerings, I will not accept them. He's quoting the Lord. I will not even look at the peace offerings of your fatlings. Take away from me the noise of your songs. I will not even listen to the sound of the harps. Let justice roll down. Don't you like the way that reads? Let it roll down like water. And then in good Hebrew poetic fashion, the statement follows that intensifies it. Let righteousness, like an ever-flowing stream, roll down. It's been a long time coming, says the Lord, but remember, I am just, as one man wrote, the mills of God grind slowly, yet they grind exceedingly small. Another in our day put it this way, all God's accounts are not settled at the end of every month. Eugene Peterson in The Message renders this passage in words that probably will seem a little more current to you and me. I can't stand your religious meetings. I'm fed up with your conferences and conventions. I want nothing to do with your religion projects, your pretentious slogans and goals. I'm sick of your fundraising schemes, your public relations and image making. I've had all I can take of your noisy ego music. When was the last time you sang to me? Do you know what? I want justice, oceans of it. I want fairness, rivers of it. That's what I want. That's all I want. You're hearing justice in these words of passion. God ultimately brings people into account. You know, the problem is that he's often so slow in doing it. I heard of one of the Puritan prayers, very brief for a change for a Puritan. And he simply said, "O Lord, hurry up." Don't you say that sometime? This wrong has been going on long enough. Hurry up, God. Or when will he ever step in and deal with whatever? Or reward these people? Why do we say that? Because we want justice. You know what? It's how he made us. We are like God when in our righteous walk we long for justice. He's pleased with justice and equity and fairness. I am pleased to tell you that in the story of Job, justice finally rolls down. This man who did not deserve the boils that covered his skin, or the loss of his business and home and family and happiness, ultimately gets them back, and gets them back in multiplied fashion, as we're going to learn. And those who made his life even more miserable hear from the Lord about that too. He does not overlook either. Our faithful God rewards the righteous, and he also disciplines the unrighteous. Back in Job 42, we were forced to move along rather quickly in our last message, and we finished before I was through. That happens somewhat regularly. And I want to go back briefly and pull from it some lessons that I don't want you to miss, because I think they will help us in the living of our lives as Job finally sees it through a couple of interesting illustrations with, you remember, the hippopotamus and the crocodile? Remember that strange, those strange examples the Lord uses in chapters 40 and 41? Finally, it dawns on Job what the Lord is getting at. That his plan is profound. That his reasoning is right. That his ways are higher than we can ever understand. And Job waves the flag of surrender and says, "I back away. I retract and I repent. I said things I shouldn't have been saying. I spoke about things I knew nothing about. And Lord, please know, my heart is yours. And I place myself at your disposal." When you get to chapter 42, those are Job's words in verses 2 through 6. And I pulled from these verses four lessons that I want you to remember. And they go with us toward the end of the story. Job says, verse 2, "I know," he's speaking to the Lord, "I know that you can do all things and that no purpose of yours can be thwarted." You can do all things and no one can hold you back. Here's the lesson I learned from that. God's purpose is unfolding and I cannot hinder it. Some of you need to hear that. I do not know the details of your circumstances, but surely in a group this large, there must be some pretty tough situations. There are some pretty severe needs. And you may begin to wonder if this is getting out of control and God really is absent. Remember the principle: God's purpose is unfolding, mysterious as it may seem, and I cannot hinder it. You will discover before I'm through with these four that the whole focus is on the Lord. It's not on life. It is on the Lord. It's not on others. It is on the Lord. It is not on the difficulties. It is on the Lord. Now, the second comment Job makes is in verse 3. "Who is this that hides counsel without knowledge?" Sort of a self-confession there. "Therefore, I have declared that which I did not understand. I would render the next things too deep for me, which I did not know." Here's the second thought. God's plan is incredible, and I will not comprehend it. I hope after the study of Job that you make a point in your life of reminding yourself regularly, things are happening that I cannot hinder. Things are happening I will never comprehend. If you will tell yourself enough, you will find a peace you've never known before. The lack of peace comes when we try to make sense out of everything that is occurring and try to make it fit our human logic. And we forget his ways are higher than our ways. His plan is deeper. His purposes are far more profound. We cannot hinder them, and we will not comprehend them. Let it rest. Let it be. It's okay. You don't have to know to have peace. You have to trust to have peace. Now, the third principle is in verses 4 and 5. Hear now, and I will speak. I will ask you, and you instruct me. He's talking to the Lord. I will ask you, Lord, and you, Lord, instruct me. I've heard of you by the hearing of the ear. Now my eye sees you. Third principle. God's instruction is reliable. I dare not ignore it. God's instruction is reliable. I dare not ignore it. I think I should warn every one of you that because you place yourself under the teaching of the Word of God, as I do, we are accountable. When you hear principles such as this, and then either ignore them or disobey them, there is a consequence that'll follow. There's sadness in place of relief. There's a discouragement in place of a sense of fulfillment. His instruction is reliable, and therefore we dare not ignore it. This isn't just a religious exercise. This isn't just another way to spend a Sunday morning. This isn't just an empty pastime that we do out of habit. It is a time of allowing his truth to filter into our gray matter and impact us so that our attitudes and our actions and our words change to fit his, to fit him. See him? You see Job? That's what he does in verse 6. Therefore, since your purpose is unfolding, since your plan is incredible, since your instruction is reliable, I retract. I pull back from a number of the things that I said, things I used to believe. I repent in dust and ashes. This is saying to us, God's way is best. I must not resist it. God's way is best. I must not resist it. That did it. When the Lord heard Job's heart, as these words reveal his heart, when the Lord saw the humility and the openness and the teachability of Job, mercy kicked in and grace flowed down. In fact, the Lord decides to use Job in the process of restoring these friends who have gotten so far off track. That's another point. You will be amazed at how the Lord will use you and others' lives when you adjust your ways to his ways. You will be for them a refuge, a point of hope, a reason to go on, a source of strength, a calming presence. You will be that and so much more to those who lack the things that you now possess by his grace. So the Lord hears his servant say that, and he then turns his attention to the three friends. Before we go to this section, he doesn't mention Elihu by name, probably because Elihu, the last of the friends, was more right than the others, probably was more on target, though his heart needed a little adjustment at times, and his pride needed to come down a few notches. He was not guilty as Eliphaz and Bildad and Zophar were, and that's why the Lord addresses them directly. Before I go there, let me give you a statement. Life is all about our God. Life is all about our God. Will you say that with me? Life is all about our God. If you, sounds simple, maybe sounds silly, but if you will repeat that every morning when you get up it'll make a difference in your day. Because from the earliest years, we think life is about us. My comfort, my space, my rights, my will, my career, my salary, my plans, my health. Life is not about that. It is about our God. And as He works His way and will and purposes through us, it is amazing when we get on track how absolutely delightful more of life can be. Now, I'm not saying you will be free of any trials. I'm not saying difficulties will leave you by the tons and you'll never know what it is to be depressed or discouraged. That's not what I'm saying. You're only human. I'm just saying the way you've been living will not be the way you will live when you focus on the fact that life is all about your God. Job sees it. These other men don't. They're standing in the background frowning with their arms folded, wondering why the lightning isn't striking Job and the Lord isn't vindicating them for what they said. Boy, are they in for a surprise. It came about after the Lord had spoken these words to Job, verse 7, that the Lord said to Eliphaz the Temanite, "My wrath is kindled against you and against your two friends." Stop. I know you want to go on, but stop. I love that. I love it that the Lord says, "You made me angry. Your words were wrong words. Your actions were wrong actions. And I have a wrath that is kindled over what you have been doing." You know why I love it? Because I was reared in a world that taught Christians should never be angry. If you are angry, you are sinful, and you need to confess it, that you got mad. It's a little bit more complicated than that, honestly. I mean, if the Lord can show a wrath that is kindled, surely there's a place for anger. The Lord Jesus driving those people who were desecrating the temple out of the temple as he plaited together those leather thongs and made them into a whip and drove them out. You can't tell me, he said, "Now, gentlemen, I'm a little uneasy about what I'm seeing here. When you have time, would you clean up the mess and be on your way?" He drove them out of the temple. I would love to see a picture of that. Got his sleeves rolled up and he is swinging that whip. And I think that is fantastic. Those Pharisees saw him coming toward him. It was like, "What is this?" But he's never done a sin in his entire existence, so it couldn't have been sinful. It was a righteous indignation. Something's wrong if you don't get mad over that. The Lord God says, it's not a temper tantrum here. It's not a sudden overreaction as he pitches a fit. Hey, this has been a long time coming. He's been standing back, waiting and waiting, and finally he reaches the limit of his tether. I'm not talking about an out-of-control rage. I'm talking about a justifiable anger that comes from the heart of one who is holy in God's case.
1: Righteous anger from the heart of a holy God. It's a side of the Lord we don't often pause to consider. He's patient, slow to anger, waiting and waiting. But he's also just, and he won't let wrong stand forever. There's more to this story that Chuck Swindoll wants to show us, so keep listening to Insight for Living. Chuck titled this message, "Finally, Justice Rolls Down." The Old Testament book of Job provides a shocking picture of human suffering. Many of the images are pitiful and frankly seem so unfair. But that's the way life is, right? Sometimes it feels like nothing more than an endless sequence of unwanted surprises. And yet, even still, Job deliberately chose triumph over tragedy. We encourage you to get better acquainted with Job using the practical Bible study resources that Insight for Living offers. 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Are you waiting on God to make things right? I'm Bill Meyer. Chuck Swindoll tells a redemptive story of divine justice tomorrow on Insight for Living.

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1: Written over 1,300 years ago, the world's oldest poem in English was just discovered in Ireland. It was tucked away in the pages of a medieval Latin manuscript, and it's called Caedmon's Hymn. It's a Christian poem.

9 lines in total, the ancient poem is devoted to the praise of God the Father. Experts say it was written not by a monk or priest, but by a cowherder in North Yorkshire. This is significant because the majority of Old English texts come from the 10th and 11th century. Experts say this may be the start of English literature, but that would be Old English. I looked at the text, and if someone had not put it into modern English, I never would have understood. It's the same with the gospel. How are they to hear without someone preaching, says the Apostle Paul? So how might God use you to help someone else understand? Welcome to Haven Today. I'm David Wolin, sharing the great story that's all about Jesus. This week, we're in a series called The Story Behind the Song. And today we've picked a very famous hymn. You'll recognize this, I'm sure. It was written by one of the most prolific hymn writers in history. And you can broaden that out to songwriters in history in general. Still holds true. This man published over 6,500 hymns in the course of his life. Compare that to the late Dolly Parton, who has been in the news recently after her passing. She is considered one of the songwriting greats. 3,000 songs over the course of her career, and that is an incredible number. But for Charles Wesley, the number surpassed 6,500 hymns over the course of his life, all written for the glory of Christ and the good of his church. And we are still singing many of them today, like Hark the Herald Angels Sing at Christmas Time, or Christ the Lord is Risen Today at Easter. And today we'll begin with one of the richest, most beloved hymns by Charles Wesley ever. And Can It Be is packed with gospel truth. It points us to Christ and is full of wonder that the Son of God would die for sinners like you and me.

and Haven Partners, you really do make such a difference at this ministry. You are helping to ensure that Haven remains part of your life and also continuing to reach many, many others. And so I thank you for that. And for everyone else listening now, I do invite you to consider becoming a Haven partner yourself. And when you do that, you can also receive the All About Jesus Hymns album at the same time. You can do that as well with a one-time gift. Just be sure that you request the album today as you make your gift, either by phone at 865-HAVEN, again, 865-HAVEN, or online at haventoday.org. haventoday.org. And now, together, let's turn our hearts and minds toward Christ with this great hymn of the faith, this version coming from Enfield.

And Can It Be, the classic hymn by Charles Wesley, sung now for many generations and in many languages around the world, and the theme of this program today, the version you just heard by Enfield. This is Haven Today. I'm David Wolin, and in our series this week, we're doing something I hope you do from time to time, which is to think deeply about the words you're singing to God in worship. The people of God have been singing his praises privately and corporately down through the ages. From the time of Moses, we see God's people singing together after great events like the crossing of the Red Sea, a song of praise about how God has delivered them. Even Moses has his own song in Deuteronomy 32. But of course, it's the Psalms we think of most when it comes to songs in the Bible, isn't it? 150 of them in total, all for God's people to sing and to study throughout the ages. So many of them written by David, who was himself a theologian and a poet and a musician. And on that topic of music, David was so skillful as a musician. There was beauty in his instrumental playing, even as a boy and as a young man, when he was brought to the king to play for him, which soothed King Saul's deeply troubled heart. You know, the gift of music is one of God's great mysteries in creation and a source of wonder. Why should tones and harmonies and beats and rhythms work so powerfully inside of people? Isn't it amazing that even though we all have different tastes in music, we can all recognize beauty and excellence? Compared to his contemporaries, for example, Mozart's music was simply better, much better. Beauty is not only in the eye of the beholder, music is part of the artistry and beauty that God wove into his creation and particularly into us. It evokes powerful emotions, and that can be a wonderful thing skillfully put to use for the glory of God. When God's people come together, we sing. Christians almost always sing when we come together, and we sing words, not just notes, but words of praise, words of lament, words of confession, words of prayer, even words of encouragement to continue to trust in Christ and persevere in faith. And those words we sing and what they mean matter a lot. The point of worship, of singing before the Lord, is not simply to be emotional before him, as though our worship was primarily about focusing on how we feel about him. Is that an important ingredient? Yes, it is. And so is an ingredient like sugar or honey, if you're the health conscious type. You need that in lots of recipes, but a diet of sugar or honey will do you no good. You need protein, you need substance, and the substance in worship is Christ. The substance is the word of God. Someone once said, no one walks out of church humming the sermon, right? It's the music that stays with us. And those melodies that we hum call to mind the words that go with them, and those words dwell in our hearts. According to Jesus, it's out of the abundance of the heart that the mouth speaks. So whatever dwells in our hearts will be changing us and forming us from the inside out. And that's why in a worship service, music and its content can accomplish as much as a sermon to impact and disciple and shape us. Its effects tend to be longer lasting in the hours and days that follow. That's why. To put it quite bluntly, that's why we need sound theology in our songs of worship. We need more of Christ. We need Christ and not ourselves at the center of our worship, always. And that's what you find in the hymns of one of the finest hymn writers in history. Some would say the finest, Charles Wesley. Brother to the famous John Wesley, the great preacher. Together, God used them to help propel one of the greatest revivals in history in the 1700s. It was the beginning of Methodism in England. Both preached, but John was known more for his preaching. Charles was the musician, the hymn writer, and the poet. Charles is credited with writing an estimated 6,500 hymns in his lifetime, which, if you do the math, is incredible. Assuming he had 50 productive years of hymn writing, that works out to about 2 or 3 hymns a week, nonstop, for 50 years straight. Not all of them were equally amazing, of course, but he wrote so many that were, and not just dozens, hundreds upon hundreds of hymns that churches are still singing to this day, and you probably know more of them than you think.
At Christmas, hark the herald angels sing. That's Charles Wesley. At Easter, Christ the Lord is risen today. Also Charles Wesley. And today, of course, the hymn, And Can It Be? So we'll do a couple of things in our time together today. This hymn is believed to be the one that Charles wrote upon his conversion to Christ. And the circumstances of that conversion are worth a closer look. So we'll tell that story. And then in addition, we'll take a look at the words of the hymn and the scripture behind it. Even without the music, if you just take the content of the lyrics as his personal testimony, there's something here for every believer to emulate in their own testimony. So, let's dive in. Charles Wesley was the youngest child in his family, which is saying something considering he was the 18th child born to his parents. But he and his brother John didn't need a popular reality TV show to propel them forward. They were already driven and deeply religious. They worked and studied to become ministers in the Church of England, and they achieved a high level of education, Charles getting his master's at Oxford. Both he and John were meticulous about trying to achieve personal holiness through their spiritual disciplines, which is why they were dubbed Methodists by fellow students. So it wasn't as though they were living in debauchery through their education, which at that time was shockingly common, even among those studying to enter the clergy. But there is more than one way of being lost, isn't there? The stereotypical prodigal and Pharisee are equally far from the Lord, though they appear polar opposites. Because whether you're a prodigal living to please yourself or a Pharisee trying to save yourself, in both cases, you're looking inside yourself for life and satisfaction and rejecting Christ as Savior. Both prodigals and Pharisees are seeking purpose and meaning in life outside of Christ. And I think that's our natural bent, all of us, probably a little bit of a mixture of both and yet leaning one direction or the other in our natural bent outside of Christ. And when Charles and John Wesley left after college and went on a missionary journey to the American colony of Georgia, where England had located debtors' prisons, neither of them was truly converted. Neither knew Christ. They were not Christians. But here's the kicker. Both of them were 100% convinced they were. And as is inevitably going to be the case when you're trying to do the work of the kingdom without Christ, without the power of the indwelling spirit, their time there was a complete disaster. Charles was described as a failure as a missionary, and his tenure on the field was quite short. He was described as being demanding and autocratic. He was trying to save people in the way he imagined himself to have been saved, which, of course, he wasn't saved at the time. He was preaching a false gospel of strict rule-keeping, of self-imposed disciplines like rungs of a ladder to climb to be accepted before God on the merits of his own good work and achievements. Yet, all this time, Charles Wesley did know his Bible. His academic training was high caliber. He was remarkably intelligent. Both Charles and John returned home, though, with this intense longing spiritually, which was the grace of God doing its work in their hearts and drawing them to Christ. They met a Moravian leader, Peter Bowler, and Charles began teaching him English, and Bowler was urging Charles to do something about the restlessness in his soul. And so Charles Wesley began reading Martin Luther's commentary on Galatians, which, by the way, is a masterpiece and very approachable for any Christian. I recommend it. And so it was there, Charles Wesley reading Luther on Galatians, that the light finally dawned for Charles. He saw his need for a personal savior. He'd been living to the law, but there in Galatians 2 verses 19 and 20, he read with new eyes, "For through the law, I died to the law so that I might live for God. I have been crucified with Christ and I no longer live, but Christ lives in me. The life I now live in the body, I live by faith in the Son of God, who loved me and gave himself for me." And on that day, it was May 21st, 1738, Charles wrote in his journal, "I now found myself at peace with God and rejoiced in hope of loving Christ. I saw that by faith I stood." And then he wrote,
I began a hymn upon my conversion. And today most scholars believe that hymn is And Can It Be? And now we'll turn our attention to the beautifully crafted lyrics and the message of this great hymn. If I were going to try to capture the emotion of this hymn in a word, I think that word would be amazement. And the theme, in one word, is Christ. Charles Wesley was in utter amazement as he looked at Christ. He thought he knew him before, but now by God's grace, the glory of Christ is unveiled before him. It's a work of the Spirit, and he's marveling at the amazing love of Jesus for him. Verse 1 ends with these words, which repeat 5 more times throughout the hymn. Amazing love. How can it be that thou, my God, should die for me? This is the message core of the hymn, the amazing love of Christ who died for sinners. And it's written as a first-person testimony. It's about Christ who died for me. And then now, after the first verse, it's almost as though Charles Wesley completely forgets about himself. And for the next 2 verses, he's looking entirely and exclusively at Christ. Verse 2 starts, "'Tis mystery all, the immortal dies. Who can explore his strange design?" He's marveling at the atoning sacrifice of Christ on the cross, the greatest glory in all of history. And then verse 3, "He left his Father's throne above, so free, so infinite his grace, emptied himself of all but love." And here Charles Wesley is looking at the wonder of the incarnation, which Paul captures in Philippians 2, speaking of Christ. "He made himself nothing by taking the very nature of a servant, being made in human likeness, and being found in appearance as a man, he humbled himself by becoming obedient to death, even death on a cross." And only then does Charles return, bringing himself back into the picture in verse 4. And in this verse, it's written in a way that when you sing it can be true of you, it can be true of any Christian. But in this moment for Charles Wesley, it's his own autobiography. It's his testimony that he was in a dungeon of sorts, imprisoned. And that, even though he was trying to be righteous and religious and thought of himself as a Christian, but still he was in chains. Until the day, as he writes in verse 4, "My chains fell off, my heart was free, I rose, went forth, and followed thee." He's talking about Jesus, of course, and then the final verse is exuberant. It's freedom, freedom, freedom from condemnation. You can just hear it. Boldness that can belong to every Christian filled with the fullness of Christ. There isn't a verse in this hymn that isn't marveling at Jesus and worshiping him. And I think that's something for you and me to take away. When we talk about Jesus, when we share our stories, who is that story really about? Do we marvel at the amazing love of Jesus? Do we remember our chains and the fact that we didn't rescue ourselves, but that it was a work of God by grace alone? Do we point people to Christ and his cross where he bled and died for all who would believe? This is the gospel. This is the glory of our Savior. And we, too, in our stories, can give him the glory that is due to him.

This is Haven Today. I'm David Wolin. The hymn, And Can It Be, is one of the great historic hymns of the faith, and that was one of the earlier iterations of the Haven Quartet singing it. Over the course of 70 years, with various members, that was a continuously recording and singing quartet, part of Haven's 9-decade-plus history. They're no longer active, but this music is a cherished part of this ministry still. And in honor of that, we released an album called All About Jesus Hymns. It includes the hymn, And Can It Be, along with many others.

0: There are 20 hymns in all. Many, if not all of them, you likely already know and may well have grown up with. I know I did. As a child, I have fond memories of driving around with my grandparents in their back seat. I fondly recall both of them singing hymns together, my grandmother usually carrying the melody, my grandfather picking up the bass. For me, these are precious memories, but the true treasure is the deep theology that points to Christ set to music. Those melodies have a way of sticking, and that's part of why we were so excited to get this album released, called All About Jesus Hymns, a compilation from the different eras of the historic Haven Quartet. And this is our way of saying thank you for your gift of ministry support. 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I'm David Wolin, inviting you to come back again next time. We'll be keeping it all about Jesus. It's the great story here on Haven Today. For your walk with Jesus, I'm David Wolin with Haven Today, inviting you to anchor your day in God's Word. Trust your heart. Be yourself. You do you. There's no point in pretending you're someone you're not. So at one level, those common sayings are not bad advice. But if you're trusting in your own heart to lead you to the right place all the time, God's word is a strong warning for you. Jeremiah 17:9 says, "The heart is more deceitful than all else and is desperately sick. Who can understand it?" And the Proverbs say, "Trust in the Lord with all your heart, and do not lean on your own understanding." So when you need direction, don't just look inward. Open up your Bible and look to your wise Creator. He's the one who will tell you which way to go. Get more encouragement for your walk with Jesus at haventoday.org.
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1: Good morning. I'm Colleen Hood. We've got a mainly sunny day in store for us today. More weather details coming up in a few minutes. Manitoba Bible Camp celebrated a big milestone. Dauphin Bible Camp opened in 1946 and welcomed 300 people over the weekend. Andrew Sevigny, executive director, says there were several activities happening.
2: We started off with a community church service here at the camp, and we had over 300 people join us, multiple churches coming together to be the body of Christ, to be the church. And then we offered a free barbecue lunch. We had activities. We had our horses. We had swimming. We had archery. We had a bouncy castle. We did camp tours. It was a lot of fun. And then we had another program in the afternoon where we focused on testimonies and hearing how God has been at work in people's lives over the last 80 years.
1: He says the night ended with supper. Standback Christian School is making use of additional space following Standback Bible College's move. The school has moved much of its administrative team into the former college office space and is using two new classrooms. Principal Thor Barkman says the move is helping the school better serve students and families.
3: Up again, so we're just over 515 students, and then some partial programming students as well.
1: The school is also planning for a new gym and music room as it continues to grow. A social media video of a seaside baptism in the UK has sparked a wave of interest in baptism. Bible Lad UK influencer Merlin Kraft shared video of a baptism at a beach, prompting people to ask when it would happen again. That led Calvary Chapel Plymouth to host another baptism service at Bigbury-on-Sea. Hundreds attended, with some traveling from Ireland and Scotland. In total, 170 people were baptized. And a prayer has been answered for a member of the Robertson family. Bella Mayo, the youngest daughter of Duck Dynasty stars Willie and Corey Robertson, has welcomed her first child after a five-year struggle with infertility. Mayo and her husband Jacob announced the birth of their daughter Merritt Presley Mayo on September 19th. Mayo called their 6-pound, 8-ounce daughter the Rainbow Baby, adding, "Trust in God, He is so faithful." Your CHVN news doesn't end here. 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Manitoba announces a balanced provincial budget. City employees turn their lunch hours into charity competitions. And a new exhibit has opened at The Leaf. For the latest local news throughout the day, head to winnipegtoday.com.
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4: Mainly sunny today with winds gusting from the south between 30 and 50 kilometers an hour and a high of 20 degrees this afternoon. Overnight tonight dropping down to a low of 10. Tomorrow we'll start with sun in the morning and then a 70% chance of showers in the afternoon and a risk of thunderstorm as well. Winds gusting up to 60 kilometers an hour and a high of 21. On Thursday, showers and a high of 21 again. 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

0: Cece Winans, worthy of it all. Good morning. Happy Tuesday, everyone. I'm Sylvia St. Cyr with your first look at the day at 6:06 a.m. here on CHVM. It is school day number 5. The temperature in downtown Winnipeg is 7 degrees currently with beautiful starry sky overhead. It's going to be mainly sunny today. Windy as the winds gust from the south between 30 and 50 kilometers an hour. High of 20 degrees this afternoon. The hot spot in the province is George Island currently at 14 degrees. The cold spot is Brandon at 1 degree. Brandon, Manitoba. They're from the south. Okay, anyway. Coming up on today's show, Dauphin Bible Camp is celebrating 80 years of sharing the gospel. Steinbach Christian School starting the new year with even more growth and over 500 students. The United Kingdom had a beach baptism recently that drew hundreds of people, and 170 people took that step of faith. Duck Dynasty's Bella Mayo is welcoming a rainbow baby after 5 years of infertility. Tomorrow is our Wendy's Would You Rather game. However, today it's the first day of autumn. So my question today, what is the official taste of fall according to you? Is it apple? Is it pumpkin? Or is it something totally different? Give me a call or text right now to weigh in. 1-877-951-CHVN.
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2: It is a very quiet start to your Tuesday morning commute with no stalls or crashes to report. Some lane closures to keep in mind. Hargrave between York and St. Mary Avenue, the northbound median lane is closed for construction. Elsewhere, Grant between Stafford and Wilton Street, the westbound and eastbound lanes will be reduced to just one lane for each direction, and restrictions may be in place for turning on to Harrow Avenue. And Isabel between William Avenue and McDermott Avenue, the northbound and southbound lanes will be reduced to one lane for construction as well. Keep that in mind if you do have to travel through there, and let us know what else you're seeing out on the road. Give us a call or text us on the Shine Dental Talk and Text line at 1-877-951-CHVN.
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0: Mainly sunny today with winds gusting from the south between 30 and 50 kilometers an hour and a high of 20 degrees this afternoon. Overnight tonight dropping down to a low of 10. Tomorrow we'll start with sun in the morning and then a 70% chance of showers in the afternoon and a risk of thunderstorm as well. Winds gusting up to 60 kilometers an hour and a high of 21. On Thursday, showers and a high of 21 again. All those details can be found anytime on our Jenny King weather page at chbnradio.com or the CHBN Radio app.
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Happy first day of fall, everyone. My question today that I'd love to hear from you, what is the official taste of autumn according to you? Is it cinnamon? Is it apple? Is it pumpkin? Is it something totally different that I'm not mentioning? Give me a call or text with your opinion. I'd love to hear. 1-877-951-CHPN on the Shine Dental Talk and Text Line. Right now, Jordan Jansen, Kindness.

0: Thanks for tuning in to CHVN. I'm Sylvia Saints here. That was Jordan Jansen. Kindness. Happy Tuesday and happy first day of fall. Yes, kids are back to school. It's underway. Each morning as I put on my fall jacket, I'm like, yes, indeed. If it feels like 3 degrees, I definitely want to put on that jacket. But, you know, kids are back into the swing of things, which is fabulous. But there are a lot of kids in the world that don't get that blessing and that privilege unless there are wonderfully generous people like you. That's why we partner with Child Care International. CCI helps break the cycle of poverty one child at a time through Christ-centered education. When they sponsor a child for $480 for the year, they also receive access to health care and experience God's love through CCI. They help 10 different developing countries. That includes Haiti, Guatemala, Kenya, Rwanda, Philippines, Sri Lanka, Thailand, Uganda, the Dominican Republic, and Mexico. 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
2: It is a very quiet start to your Tuesday morning commute with no stalls or crashes to report. Some lane closures to keep in mind. Hargrave between York and St. Mary Avenue, the northbound median lane is closed for construction. Elsewhere, Grant between Stafford and Wilton Street, the westbound and eastbound lanes will be reduced to just one lane for each direction, and restrictions may be in place for turning on to Harrow Avenue. And Isabel between William Avenue and McDermott Avenue, the northbound and southbound lanes will be reduced to one lane for construction as well. Keep that in mind if you do have to travel through there, and let us know what else you're seeing out on the road. 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
1: Good morning. I'm Colleen Hood. It's 7 degrees. We have a mainly sunny day in store for us today. We'll have your full weather details coming up in a few minutes. Over 300 people were at Dauphin Bible Camp on Sunday to celebrate 80 years. Executive Director Andrew Savigny says he is reminiscing from the past, including a conversation with a previous camper who was not able to attend the celebration.
2: He was a camper at the very first camp. And one of the cool things about that is he had told me about this stick that everybody signed the very first week of camp. And I didn't ask about this stick, but the stick showed up in our dining hall. We had history all around our dining hall. We had pictures, we had t-shirts, and this stick showed up. So there was a piece of memorabilia from that very first camp. And it just made me realize about God's goodness.
1: Dauphin Bible Camp opened in 1946. Steinbach Christian School is starting the new school year with about 515 students. That's a significant increase from last year, with growth happening across several grade levels. Principal Thor Barkman says the school is being intentional about managing that growth.
3: The start of the year has been very smooth. I think that I'm happy with what I'm seeing in terms of, you know, the new students coming in. You always are looking to see, well, how are

0: hospital of daughter Merritt Presley Mayo on September 19th. Mayo and her husband Jacob had been struggling with infertility since their June 2021 wedding. Mayo shared photos of their new daughter on social media, writing, "Trust in God, He is so faithful." Her sister, Sadie Robertson Huff, also celebrated the birth, thanking God for Merritt. 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Manitoba has announced a balanced provincial budget. City employees are turning their lunch hours into charity competitions. And a new exhibit has opened at The Leaf. 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
2: We're sitting at 7 degrees here in downtown Winnipeg with the stars shining overhead. We're going to have the sunrise around 7 and mainly sunny today. Windy, gusting between 30 and 50 kilometers an hour and a high of 20 this afternoon. Only dropping down to a low of 10 degrees overnight. Tomorrow's high is 21. Sunny to start and then a 70% chance of showers in the afternoon and a risk of thunderstorm. Windy as well, gusting up to 60 kilometers an hour. Rain continuing probably overnight and Thursday as well. More rain and a high of 21. Those details can be found anytime. 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

0: HVN. I'm Sylvia Saints here. Happy Tuesday and happy first day of autumn. Now, kids are back to school, and I was so delighted last week to deliver our first of the school year, the new school year, our Domino's Classroom of the Month. It involves, of course, a delicious pizza party, thanks to Domino's Pizza. And there's also incredible new sponsors. Okay, so kids get things from Code Ninjas, Bricks for Kids, Better Burgers. The teacher gets a gift certificate to Red Top Drive-In. 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Isn't that awesome? That is a serious prize pack. If you have a kid in elementary school, kindergarten, grades 1 to 5, nominate your kid's classroom, nominate the teacher, and let us know a little bit about why they should get the next Domino's Classroom of the Month in October. 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
2: It is a very quiet start to your Tuesday morning commute with no stalls or crashes to report. Some lane closures to keep in mind. Hargrave between York and St. Mary Avenue, the northbound median lane is closed for construction. Elsewhere, Grant between Stafford and Wilton Street, the westbound and eastbound lanes will be reduced to just one lane for each direction, and restrictions may be in place for turning on to Harrow Avenue. And Isabel between William Avenue and McDermott Avenue, the northbound and southbound lanes will be reduced to one lane for construction as well. Keep that in mind if you do have to travel through there, and let us know what else you're seeing out on the road. 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
0: Mainly sunny today with winds gusting from the south between 30 and 50 kilometers an hour and a high of 20 degrees this afternoon. Overnight tonight dropping down to a low of 10. Tomorrow we'll start with sun in the morning and then a 70% chance of showers in the afternoon and a risk of thunderstorm as well. Winds gusting up to 60 kilometers an hour and a high of 21. On Thursday, showers and a high of 21 again. 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

loves us. That's Crowder featuring Dante Bo. Good morning. I'm Sylvia St. Cyr, and I want to know what tastes fall to you the most. It is the first day of fall, and that's my question today. What's the taste of fall? Give me a call or text with your opinion. There's no wrong answer. 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

0: You're listening to Winnipeg's Positive and Encouraging Station. I'm Sylvia St. Cyr. Some happy, exciting news with the Duck Dynasty crew. There is a new precious little baby. The youngest daughter of Willie and Corey Robertson has struggled with infertility since her June 2021 wedding. Her name is Bella Mayo. But just 3 days ago, Bella shared on social media that they had their rainbow baby. 6 pounds, 8 ounces, Merritt Presley Mayo. What an interesting name. Sadie Robertson Huff is Bella's sister. And she was just so excited. Look what the Lord has done. He has turned mourning into dancing. Thank you, God, for Merritt Presley Mayo. And Bella also opened up about how, you know, last year in a 2025 interview, they shared struggles of infertility. And although they didn't know if it was totally right, they're glad they did it because it's something that needs to be talked about and considered carefully, because it is a struggle for so many. If you want to see the rest of that interview or article, you can find it on our app or website, chvnradio.com.
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2: It is very quiet start to your Tuesday morning commute with no stalls or crashes to report. Some lane closures to keep in mind. Hargrave between York and St. Mary Avenue, the northbound median lane is closed for construction. Elsewhere, Grant between Stafford and Wilton Street, the westbound and eastbound lanes will be reduced to just one lane for each direction, and restrictions may be in place for turning on to Harrow Avenue. And Isabel between William Avenue and McDermott Avenue, the northbound and southbound lanes will be reduced to one lane for construction as well. Keep that in mind if you do have to travel through there, and let us know what else you're seeing out on the road. Give us a call or text us on the Shine Dental Talk and Text line at 1-877-951-CHVN.
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1: Good morning. We have a mainly sunny day in store for us today. A little windy. We'll have your full weather details coming up in a few minutes. Steinbeck Christian School is making use of additional space following Steinbeck Bible College's move. The school has moved much of its administrative team into the former college office space and is using two new classrooms. Principal Thor Barkman says the move is helping the school better serve students and families.
2: Up again, so we're just over 515 students and then some partial programming students as well.
1: The school is also planning for a new gym and music room as it continues to grow. Dauphin Bible Camp celebrated 80 years over the weekend, and Executive Director Andrew Sevigny shares why he does what he does.
3: Just seeing kids' lives changed. My life was changed at camp, and seeing those kids that maybe have never heard about Jesus, or Jesus is a swear word in their household even, they come to camp, they hear about the love of God, and their lives are changed. And one of the stories that was amazing this past summer was this girl who came to know Jesus as her savior. And she was so excited to go home and tell her mom about Jesus.
1: One social media post has helped lead to 170 baptisms in the UK. With more, here's Sylvia St. Cyr.
4: Merlin Kraft, who runs Bible Lad UK, posted video of a seaside baptism, and viewers quickly began asking when they could be baptized themselves. A follow-up service at Bigbury-on-Sea drew hundreds of people. Some came from across the UK and Ireland. Kraft says the people being baptized are looking for truth, purpose, and Jesus. 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
5: The youngest daughter of Willie and Corey Robertson of Duck Dynasty announced the birth of her daughter, Merritt Presley Mayo, on September 19th. Mayo called her 6-pound, 8-ounce daughter their rainbow baby. Her sister, Sadie Robertson Huff, shared a video from the day, which was also Bella's birthday, writing, quote, "Look at what the Lord has done," end quote. Bella previously spoke publicly about the couple's infertility journey, saying sharing their story felt like the right thing to do.
1: 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Highway 3 is closed south of Sanford after a serious crash. Manitoba has announced a balanced provincial budget, and city employees are turning lunch hours into charity competitions. There's more happening in Winnipeg today. Catch up on the stories you need to know at winnipegtoday.com.
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4: Mainly sunny today with winds gusting from the south between 30 and 50 kilometers an hour and a high of 20 degrees this afternoon. Overnight tonight dropping down to a low of 10. Tomorrow, we'll start with sun in the morning and then a 70% chance of showers in the afternoon and a risk of thunderstorm as well. Winds gusting up to 60 kilometers an hour and a high of 21. On Thursday, showers and a high of 21 again. All those details can be found anytime on our Jenny King weather page at chvnradio.com or the CHVN Radio app.
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0: John Reddick holding on. Praise God. You're listening to Winnipeg's Positive and Encouraging Station. I'm Sylvia St. Cyr, and I have a question of the day for you. First of all, happy autumn, everyone. It is the first day of fall, and I would love to know, what is the most fall type flavor for you? Give me a call or text, 1-877-951-CHVN. Colleen Hood, what's your most fall type flavor?
1: I so badly want to say pumpkin, but I'm going to say salted caramel. Pumpkin pie is great. Salted caramel, any drink.
0: Yeah.
1: It reminds me of fall immediately. How about you?
0: I agree with, pumpkin as a drink, no thank you. Pumpkin pie, absolutely, or any pumpkin baking for that matter. In fact, I have some along today that I baked myself. But the flavor for fall for me, I'm a savory person. It's got to be gravy.
1: Gravy.
0: And you know what? Like,
1: oh, I didn't expect
0: Don't
1: that.
0: Tell anyone, hey, this isn't on the radio or anything. But like, yeah, I might even, okay, I won't drink it. But like, you got to have your mashed potatoes. You got to have like a good bowl. You got to create the bowl and put as much gravy.
1: I wish people could see my face. She won't drink pumpkin spice latte, but she'll drink a bowl of gravy. I think you've now changed me over to pumpkin spice lattes because the thought of drinking gravy.
0: Okay, I don't drink gravy.
1: Well,
0: to be clear, but I love it. And if a plate can be smothered in it, I'm kind of in.
1: You are drinking it then.
0: So I'd love to know, what is the flavor that really screams fall for you? Is it apple? Is it cinnamon? Is it something wacky like gravy or pumpkin spice? I know there's people very opinionated in the best way. Give me a call or text right now, 1-877-951-CHVN.
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1: We've got one new issue in traffic outside of the city. Highway 3 is closed from Highway 334 to Meridian Road. This is south of Sanford. Give yourself some extra time and find an alternate route if you can. Inside the city, traffic is very slow going along the north perimeter between Main and Elijah Moody. That's due to the construction in that area. And traffic is already starting to slow down along Chief Peguis and Main Street. Let us know what else you're seeing out on the road. 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
3: Mainly sunny today with winds gusting from the south between 30 and 50 kilometers an hour and a high of 20 degrees this afternoon. Overnight tonight dropping down to a low of 10. Tomorrow we'll start with sun in the morning and then a 70% chance of showers in the afternoon and a risk of thunderstorm as well. Winds gusting up to 60 kilometers an hour and a high of 21. On Thursday, showers and a high of 21 again. All those details can be found anytime on our Jenny King weather page at chvnradio.com or the CHVN Radio app.
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It comes from Romans chapter 5. Nope. Romans chapter 15, verse 7. 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

0: 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I'm Sylvia St. Cyr, and my question of the day today is, what taste most speaks fall to you? So I had Dora, who commented on our Facebook page and said pumpkin. Absolutely. Brenda Lee also said pumpkin pie specifically. I love me some pumpkin pie and any kind of pumpkin baking. I totally agree. And Colleen had said salted caramel. For me, it's gravy, but I would love to hear from you as well. Is it apple? Is it cinnamon? Is it pumpkin spice latte? Are you that September, whatever, or no, August, whatever it is when they release it, like you're running to the store to get that pumpkin spice? Give me a call or text 1-877-951-CHBN. Speaking of delicious fall flavors, today Winkler Bible Camp's having their fall supper. That's happening at 4:30 p.m. and it goes until 6. You can pick up the supper or drive through, which is really cool. And get this, yummy turkey, farmer sausage, stuffing, mashed potatoes, gravy, of course, my favorite, corn, a bun, coleslaw, and tarts for dessert. If you want those details, you can head over to our Mr. Reuter Plumbing events calendar. And if you've got anything going on in the fall that you want to let the public know about, put it on our events calendar also for free. Coming up before 7:30, Terrian's testimony.
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2: We've got a couple of issues in traffic now. We've got a collision on Highway 3 south of Sanford. Highway 3 is closed between Highway 334 and Meridian Road as a result. Avoid the area if you can. And we just received this tip from one of our listeners.
3: 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There's a vehicle in the cattails and they have emergency crews out, so it doesn't look very good.
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1: Good morning. I'm Colleen Hood. It's 7 degrees. We have a mainly sunny day in store for us today. We'll have your full weather details coming up in a few minutes. Over 300 people were at Dauphin Bible Camp on Sunday to celebrate 80 years. Executive Director Andrew Savigny says he is reminiscing from the past, including a conversation with a previous camper who was not able to attend the celebration.
2: He was a camper at the very first camp. And one of the cool things about that is he had told me about this stick that everybody signed the very first week of camp. And I didn't ask about this stick, but the stick showed up in our dining hall. We had history all around our dining hall. We had pictures, we had t-shirts, and this stick showed up. So there was a piece of memorabilia from that very first camp. And it just made me realize about God's goodness.
1: Dauphin Bible Camp opened in 1946. Steinbach Christian School is starting the new school year with about 515 students. That's a significant increase from last year, with growth happening across several grade levels. Principal Thor Barkman says the school is being intentional about managing that growth.
3: The start of the year has been very smooth. I think that I'm happy with what I'm seeing in terms of, you know, the new students coming in. You always are looking to see, well, how are they making the adjustment?
1: He adds that growth needs to be controlled so the school can make

0: One Wedding. Mio shared photos of their new daughter on social media, writing, "Trust in God, He is so faithful." Her sister, Sadie Robertson Huff, also celebrated the birth, thanking God for merit. 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Manitoba has announced a balanced provincial budget. City employees are turning their lunch hours into charity competitions. And a new exhibit has opened at The Leaf. 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
2: Well, it is a beautiful, clear sky right now, sitting at 7 degrees with that sunshine coming up. It'll be mainly sunny today, very windy, gusting between 30 and 50 kilometers an hour and a high of 20. Overnight tonight, dropping down to a low of 10 degrees. Tomorrow, even windier, gusting between 40 and 60 kilometers an hour, sunny to start. And then we've got a 70% chance of showers in the afternoon with a risk of thunderstorm as well. Thursday's high is also 21, but it looks like showers throughout the day. Those details can be found anytime. 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And that'll include Friday and the weekend's weather also.
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0: Ann Wilson, The Cross featuring Chris Tomlin. I'm Sylvia St. Cyr. Thanks for tuning in to CHVN. There's a beautiful story coming out of the UK after a social media influencer posted a video of, I think it was him getting baptized in a local sea. Merlin Craft with Bible Lad UK shared that video, and then lots of people said, where, when can I be involved? And this is what Merlin said as well.
1: These guys are not interested in playing church. They've seen emptiness, the addiction, brokenness, they've seen corruption, and they're looking for something real. They're hungry for the truth, hungry for purpose, and they are hungry for Jesus. They've got testimonies to tell. They've got fire in them. I heard them talking. And they know that this world doesn't have the answers. This is ordinary people with rough edges and real stories turning to the one who said, I am the way, the truth, and the life.
0: On September 5th, there was 170 people that stepped up, including some that day that decided to get baptized in Burbury by the Sea. It's Merlin who is thinking about continuing this on and doing it a little further up north in the UK. But what a great news story. If you want to find that video and the rest of the photos, you can do that. 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
3: We've got a couple of issues in traffic now. We've got a collision on Highway 3 south of Sanford. Highway 3 is closed between Highway 334 and Meridian Road as a result. Avoid the area if you can. And we just received this tip from one of our listeners.
4: 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And it's backed up on the south side. There's a vehicle in the cattails and they have emergency crews out, so it doesn't look very good.
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0: Mainly sunny today with winds gusting from the south between 30 and 50 kilometers an hour and a high of 20 degrees this afternoon. Overnight tonight dropping down to a low of 10. Tomorrow we'll start with sun in the morning and then a 70% chance of showers in the afternoon and a risk of thunderstorm as well. Winds gusting up to 60 kilometers an hour and a high of 21. On Thursday, showers and a high of 21 again. 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

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I'm Sylvia St. Cyr on CHVN 95.1 FM. And it's not too late to weigh in for our question of the day. Happy first day of fall, by the way. Secondly, what taste is the most fall to you? Give me a call or text if you'd like to, 1-877-951-CHVN. Right now, Canadian artist Natasha Zimbaro, He Is Close.

0: Thanks for tuning in to CHVN this Tuesday morning. Happy first day of fall, everyone. I'm Sylvia St. Cyr. And Steinbeck Christian School has seen a lot of growth. And as Steinbeck Bible College is transitioning and moving out, they're creating new spaces for the school. Thor Barkman is my former teacher and now the principal at the school. And this is what he's most looking forward to.
1: What I'm looking forward to, I would say, what I've enjoyed is that because we have the students from, you know, kindergarten through grade 12, I'm just enjoying seeing how the kids are growing, from one year to the next. And there's, obviously they're getting bigger physically, but watching them grow in confidence, seeing what they find themselves to enjoy and get involved in whatever, activities that they enjoy. I know this year, we added some teacher time to do more work with kids who wanted to do praise and worship leading. So just being involved in a band, those are the things that are rewarding for me.
0: 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Don't go anywhere. We've got some more great music coming up before 8 o'clock, including Need to Breathe.
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3: We've got a couple of issues in traffic now. We've got a collision on Highway 3 south of Sanford. Highway 3 is closed between Highway 334 and Meridian Road as a result. Avoid the area if you can. And we just received this tip from one of our listeners.
4: 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And it's backed up on the south side. 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
1: Good morning. I'm Colleen Hood. We've got a mainly sunny day in store for us today. More weather details coming up in a few minutes. A Manitoba Bible Camp celebrated a big milestone. Dauphin Bible Camp opened in 1946 and welcomed 300 people over the weekend. Andrew Sevigny, executive director, says there were several activities happening.
2: We started off with a community church service here at the camp, and we had over 300 people join us, multiple churches coming together to be the body of Christ, to be the church. And then we offered a free barbecue lunch. We had activities. We had our horses. We had swimming. We had archery. We had a bouncy castle. We did camp tours. It was a lot of fun. And then we had another program in the afternoon where we focused on testimonies and hearing how God has been at work in people's lives over the last 80 years.
1: He says the night ended with supper. Steinbeck Christian School is making use of additional space following Steinbeck Bible College's move. The school has moved much of its administrative team into the former college office space and is using two new classrooms. Principal Thor Barkman says the move is helping the school better serve students and families.
3: Up again, so we're just over 515 students and then some partial programming students as well.
1: The school is also planning for a new gym and music room as it continues to grow. A social media video of a seaside baptism in the UK has sparked a wave of interest in baptism. Bible Lad UK influencer Merlin Kraft shared video of a baptism at a beach, prompting people to ask when it would happen again. That led Calvary Chapel Plymouth to host another baptism service at Bigbury-on-Sea. Hundreds attended, with some traveling from Ireland and Scotland. In total, 170 people were baptized. And a prayer has been answered for a member of the Robertson family. Bella Mayo, the youngest daughter of Duck Dynasty stars Willie and Corey Robertson, has welcomed her first child after a five-year struggle with infertility. Mayo and her husband Jacob announced the birth of their daughter Merritt Presley Mayo on September 19th. Mayo called their 6-pound, 8-ounce daughter the Rainbow Baby, adding, "Trust in God, He is so faithful." Your CHVN news doesn't end here. 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Manitoba announces a balanced provincial budget. City employees turn their lunch hours into charity competitions. And a new exhibit has opened at The Leaf. For the latest local news throughout the day, head to winnipegtoday.com.
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4: Mainly sunny today with winds gusting from the south between 30 and 50 kilometers an hour and a high of 20 degrees this afternoon. Overnight tonight, dropping down to a low of 10. Tomorrow, we'll start with sun in the morning and then a 70% chance of showers in the afternoon and a risk of thunderstorm as well. Winds gusting up to 60 kilometers an hour and a high of 21. On Thursday, showers and a high of 21 again. 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

0: Jordan Feliz. Praise God for that. What are you praising God for today? Just a thought. I'm Sylvia St. Cyr. Thanks for tuning in to CHBN 95.1 FM. Well, Dauphin Bible Camp is praising God for 80 years of celebrating and sharing the gospel. They recently had a celebration, of course. The executive director, Andrew Sevigny, shares what that looked like.
1: Yeah, so we started off with a community church service here at the camp, and we had over 300 people join us. Multiple churches coming together to be the body of Christ, to be the church. And it was just so exciting. And then we offered a free barbecue lunch. Following that, we had activities. We had our horses. We had swimming. We had archery. We had a bouncy castle. We did camp tours. It was a lot of fun. And then we had another program in the afternoon where we focused on testimonies and hearing how God has been at work in people's lives over the last 80 years. And then we finished up with supper, and it was a great day.
0: Yeah. Jesus, food, community, unity. Yes, that sounds amazing, Andrew. We're going to hear some of these testimonies coming up. Don't go anywhere. And if you want to see the full article, of course, you can already. Brandon Lake and Nick Jonas, the author, on the way right after weather.
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3: We've got a couple of issues in traffic now. We've got a collision on Highway 3 south of Sanford. Highway 3 is closed between Highway 334 and Meridian Road as a result. Avoid the area if you can. And we just received this tip from one of our listeners.
4: 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And it's backed up on the south side. 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
0: Mainly sunny today with winds gusting from the south between 30 and 50 kilometers an hour and a high of 20 degrees this afternoon. Overnight tonight, dropping down to a low of 10. Tomorrow, we'll start with sun in the morning and then a 70% chance of showers in the afternoon and a risk of thunderstorm as well. Winds gusting up to 60 kilometers an hour and a high of 21. On Thursday, showers and a high of 21 again. All those details can be found anytime on our Jenny King weather page at chpnradio.com or the CHPN Radio app.
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0: author. Brandon Lake and Nick Jonas, the author. Happy first day of autumn, everyone. I'm Sylvia St. Cyr, and you're listening to CHBN 95.1 FM, mornings powered by Westbrook Dental Group. Speaking of mornings, don't forget, tomorrow we're going to be playing Wendy's Would You Rather between 7:30 and 8:30 a.m. Somebody will be walking home or driving away with a $25 gift card to Wendy's in Steinbach. Right now, the Voyage Fly.
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0: 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I'm Sylvia St. Cyr. Happy Tuesday. A Manitoba Bible Camp, Dauphin Bible Camp to be exact, is celebrating its 80th anniversary. They celebrated with a church service and a dinner with over 300 people and different churches that also came together. Andrew Sevigny is the executive director, and we asked him, are there any stories or testimonies that you want to share?
1: Yeah, so lots of really amazing stories came out of it. The one guy that wasn't able to make it, he shared his testimony with me a few years ago. He was a camper at the very first camp. And one of the cool things about that is he had told me about this stick that everybody signed the very first week of camp. And I didn't ask about this stick, but the stick showed up in our dining hall yesterday as part of, we had history all around our dining hall. We had pictures, we had t-shirts, and this stick showed up. So there was a piece of memorabilia from that very first camp. And it just made me realize about God's goodness. And there's so much history here at Dauphin Bible Camp.
0: 80 years ago, and it's still kicking around, a stick. I love it. Thank you so much for sharing that, Andrew. If you want to celebrate with them and read the rest of that story, you can find it now on our app or website, chvnradio.com.
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3: It is very busy in traffic, and we have several issues that we're dealing with. Outside of the city, Highway 3 is closed just south of Sanford. That is due to a collision that happened earlier this morning. Inside the city, we are dealing with very slow-going traffic along the north perimeter. Now, that's due to construction. There's also a collision in the area. Give yourself plenty of extra time. Chief Pegasus Trail is seeing significant delays today. That is also due to construction. And Main Street at Chief Pegasus, that is also very slow going this morning. Also, Abenojimikna at River, there is a new construction project that started up on the eastbound side of Abenojimikna. That is causing significant delays in that area as well. And that is expected to remain in place for 3 weeks if you can find an alternate route. Let us know what else you're seeing out on the road. Give us a call or text us on the Shine Dental Talk and Text line at 1-877-951-CHVN.
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3: Good morning. I'm Colleen Hood. It's 7 degrees. We have a mainly sunny day in store for us today. We'll have your full weather details coming up in a few minutes. Over 300 people were at Dauphin Bible Camp on Sunday to celebrate 80 years. Executive Director Andrew Sevigny says he is reminiscing from the past, including a conversation with a previous camper who was not able to attend the celebration.
1: He was a camper at the very first camp. And one of the cool things about that is he had told me about this stick that everybody signed the very first week of camp. And I didn't ask about this stick, but the stick showed up in our dining hall. We had history all around our dining hall. We had pictures, we had t-shirts, and this stick showed up. So there was a piece of memorabilia from that very first camp. And it just made me realize about God's goodness.
3: Dauphin Bible Camp opened in 1946. Steinbach Christian School is starting the new school year with about 515 students. That's a significant increase from last year, with growth happening across several grade levels. Principal Thor Barkman says the school is being intentional about managing that growth.
16: The start of the year has been very smooth. I think that I'm happy with what I'm seeing in terms of, you know, the new students coming in. You always are looking to see, well, how are they making the adjustment? Mm-hmm.
3: He adds that growth needs to be controlled so the school can make changes in a healthy way. Most classes have between 18 and 23 students, with some split into two groups. A beach baptism in the UK has turned into a powerful display of faith. After influencer Merlin Kraft posted a video of a baptism, people began asking how they could take part. Calvary Chapel Plymouth responded by hosting a baptism service at Big Bury on Sea. Hundreds showed up, including people who walked for hours and others who traveled from Scotland and Ireland. By the end of the service, 170 people had been baptized. And Bella Mayo is celebrating the birth of her rainbow baby after years of infertility. The youngest daughter of Duck Dynasty stars Willie and Corey Robertson announced the arrival of daughter Mary to Presley Mayo on September 19th. Mayo and her husband Jacob had been struggling with infertility since their June 2021 wedding. Mayo shared photos of their new daughter on social media, writing, "Trust in God, he is so faithful." Her sister, Sadie Robertson-Huff, also celebrated the birth, thanking God for merit. Stay connected to the stories that matter to the CHVN family. 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Manitoba has announced a balanced provincial budget. City employees are turning their lunch hours into charity competitions, And a new exhibit has opened at The Leaf. For the latest local news throughout the day, head to winnipegtoday.com.
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0: A little chilly, but sunshiny out right now. Currently at 7 degrees here in downtown Winnipeg. We'll reach a high of 20 this afternoon with winds gusting from the south between 30 and 50 kilometers an hour. Overnight, dropping down to a low of 10 degrees. Tomorrow, sunny to start, and then 70% chance of showers in the afternoon with a risk of thunderstorm as well. Very windy, gusting from the south between 40 and 60 kilometers an hour, and a high of 21. Looks like Wednesday overnight we'll get some more rain, and Thursday even more showers, a high of 21. 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

Mercy Me, make it well on Winnipeg's positive and encouraging station. Happy first day of autumn, everyone. Sure feels like that out there, but the sun is shining and I will take it. For King and Country released a brand new album this past Friday. It's called The Most Beautiful Colors. It has 10 songs on it. And one of those songs, I was a little bit shocked in the best way, I think. It features pop star Jessica Simpson, who has faced so much backlash over the years. This song is called My Mosaic. And for King Country said, in My Mosaic, Jessica Simpson has so courageously chosen to pull back the curtain on some of the more vulnerable chapters of her own life to let listeners in. And the result we feel is an anthem of hope. Nothing in your story is wasted. Here's just a little taste of it.

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2: It is very busy in traffic, and we have several issues that we're dealing with. Outside of the city, Highway 3 is closed just south of Sanford. That is due to a collision that happened earlier this morning. Inside the city, we are dealing with very slow-going traffic along the north perimeter. Now, that's due to construction. There's also a collision in the area. Give yourself plenty of extra time. Chief Pegasus Trail is seeing significant delays today. That is also due to construction. And Main Street at Chief Pegasus, that is also very slow going this morning. Also, Abenojimikna at River, there is a new construction project that started up on the eastbound side of Abenojimikna. That is causing significant delays in that area as well. And that is expected to remain in place for 3 weeks if you can find an alternate route. Let us know what else you're seeing out on the road. Give us a call or text us on the Shine Dental Talk and Text line at 1-877-951-CHVN.
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10: Mainly sunny today with winds gusting from the south between 30 and 50 kilometers an hour and a high of 20 degrees this afternoon. Overnight tonight dropping down to a low of 10. Tomorrow we'll start with sun in the morning and then a 70% chance of showers in the afternoon and a risk of thunderstorm as well. Winds gusting up to 60 kilometers an hour and a high of 21. On Thursday, showers and a high of 21 again. All those details can be found anytime on our Jenny King weather page at chbnradio.com or the CHBN Radio app.
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0: I am they. My feet are on the rock. Good morning. I'm Sylvia St. Cyr. 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And I also wanted to mention that I am extremely excited and honored to be the MC host of their upcoming, on Friday, September 25th, Honor and Hope Harvest Dinner. We're going to be coming together, enjoying food, seeing what God has done and what God will continue to do. Very exciting. That's happening this Friday. Don't go anywhere. We've got some encouragement coming right up for you with our Insight for Living Canada. But first, the last traffic report of the morning.
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2: It is very busy in traffic, and we have several issues that we're dealing with. Outside of the city, Highway 3 is closed just south of Sanford. That is due to a collision that happened earlier this morning. Inside the city, we are dealing with very slow-going traffic along the north perimeter. Now, that's due to construction. There's also a collision in the area. Give yourself plenty of extra time. Chief Pegasus Trail is seeing significant delays today. That is also due to construction. And Main Street at Chief Pegasus, that is also very slow going this morning. Also, Abenojimikna at River, there is a new construction project that started up on the eastbound side of Abenojimikna. That is causing significant delays in that area as well. And that is expected to remain in place for 3 weeks if you can find an alternate route. Let us know what else you're seeing out on the road. Give us a call or text us on the Shine Dental Talk and Text line at 1-877-951-CHVN.
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4: Here is the principle. We reap what we sow, forgiveness notwithstanding. If there is anything we have been duped into believing in our era of grace, it is the thinking that if we will simply confess our sins and claim God's forgiveness, then this business of consequence is all taken away. All we need to do when falling into the trap of sin is to turn to the Lord and say, Lord, I confess to you the wrong, and I agree with you that it is wrong. And I declare before you and you only the wrongness of my actions. Now, I claim your forgiveness, and I count on you to get me back on the track. As if to think, at that point, all the consequences are gone. Grace means that God, in forgiving you, does not kill you. Grace means that God, in forgiving you, gives you the strength to endure the consequences. It does not mean the consequences are automatically removed. If I sin, and in the process of sinning, I break my arm, when I find forgiveness from sin, I still have to deal with a broken arm. Isn't it amazing how we will accept that in the physical realm? Not a person here would deny that. A broken arm is still a broken arm, whether I have been forgiven or whether I'm still living under the guilt of the sin. Certainly we have a broken arm. It must be set. It must heal. The same happens in the emotional life. When a parent willfully and irresponsibly acts against God's written word, not only does the parent suffer, but the family suffers as well. And that brings internal trouble. Think of your life like the life of a farmer. And as you walk along, you are planting daily. You are dropping the seeds. If you choose to drop the seeds of sin and to sow the seeds of carnality, you will find a measure of pleasure in the sowing of carnality. Anyone who denies that is a fool. Deny Scripture. Scripture declares that sin has its pleasure. It's passing, but it has its pleasure. Now, in the sowing of that seed, there is a sense of pleasure. But what we don't like to face is that the pain that comes in the harvesting of those seeds eclipses the pleasure. I received a phone call, it was long distance this week, from an individual who poured out her heart to me as she said she was living in the consequence of sin. And she wanted me to give an answer that would help her relieve the consequences, and I cannot do that. At the time, she made a decision, which was a foolish decision, and she knows now it was a wrong decision. At the time she made it, there was a measure of real pleasure in the act itself. There was a sense of delight, as a matter of fact. And this dear woman is now reaping the harvest of that sowing, and it's miserable. And she says, "What can I do? How can I get out of it?" And it fell my lot again, as it seems rather frequently, I come back to these verses, to show her in Galatians 6, 7, and 8, that the harvest has eclipsed the pleasure of the planting.
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1: Good morning. We have a mainly sunny day in store for us today. A little windy. We'll have your full weather details coming up in a few minutes. Steinbeck Christian School is making use of additional space following Steinbeck Bible College's move. The school has moved much of its administrative team into the former college office space and is using two new classrooms. Principal Thor Barkman says the move is helping the school better serve students and families.
2: Up again, so we're just over 515 students and then some partial programming students as well.
1: The school is also planning for a new gym and music room as it continues to grow. Dolphin Bible Camp celebrated 80 years over the weekend, and Executive Director Andrew Sevigny shares why he does what he does.
3: Just seeing kids' lives changed. My life was changed at camp, and seeing those kids that maybe have never heard about Jesus, or Jesus is a swear word in their household even, they come to camp, they hear about the love of God, and their lives are changed. And one of the stories that was amazing this past summer was this girl who came to know Jesus as her Savior, and she was so excited to go home and tell her mom about Jesus.
1: One social media post has helped lead to 170 baptisms in the UK. With more, here's Sylvia St. Cyr.
4: Merlin Kraft, who runs Bible Lad UK, posted video of a seaside baptism, and viewers quickly began asking when they could be baptized themselves. A follow-up service at Bigbury-on-Sea drew hundreds of people. Some came from across the UK and Ireland. Kraft says the people being baptized are looking for truth, purpose, and Jesus. 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
5: The youngest daughter of Willie and Corey Robertson of Duck Dynasty announced the birth of her daughter, Merritt Presley Mayo, on September 19th. Mayo called her 6-pound, 8-ounce daughter their rainbow baby. Her sister, Sadie Robertson Huff, shared a video from the day, which was also Bella's birthday, writing, quote, "Look at what the Lord has done," end quote. Bella previously spoke publicly about the couple's infertility journey, saying sharing their story felt like the right thing to do.
1: 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Highway 3 is closed south of Sanford after a serious crash. Manitoba has announced a balanced provincial budget, and city employees are turning lunch hours into charity competitions. There's more happening in Winnipeg today. Catch up on the stories you need to know at winnipegtoday.com.
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4: Mainly sunny today with winds gusting from the south between 30 and 50 kilometers an hour and a high of 20 degrees this afternoon. Overnight tonight dropping down to a low of 10. Tomorrow we'll start with sun in the morning and then a 70% chance of showers in the afternoon and a risk of thunderstorm as well. Winds gusting up to 60 kilometers an hour and a high of 21. On Thursday, showers and a high of 21 again. 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
0: 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That's praise the Lord. 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

0: blessing offer. Believe. Good morning. I'm Sylvia St. Cyr, and I've got you our Horizon Storage Sheds verse of the day. It comes from Romans chapter 15, verse 7. 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And I think that's just a beautiful verse on this first day of autumn.
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2: Mahatma Gandhiji, known as the father of the nation of India, where I was born and raised, he studied the Bible. He practiced the teachings of Christ from the Gospel of Matthew, the so-called Sermon on the Mount. And he defeated the almighty English Empire by practicing those scriptures. But he didn't follow the Lord Jesus Christ. So it is with a lot of Bible-believing so-called followers of Christ. But the question is this, I want to ask you, are you really following the Lord Jesus Christ?
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0: The Color, Heavenly Hope. 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Chuck Swindoll's devotional today is called The Secret of Living. Philippians 1 is the Bible reference, and here is a little part of the devotional today. When money is our objective for happiness, we must live in fear of losing it, which makes us paranoid and suspicious. When fame is our aim, we become competitive lest others upstage us, which makes us envious. When power and influence drive us, we become self-serving and strong-willed, which makes us arrogant. And when possessions become our God, we become materialistic, thinking enough is never enough, which makes us greedy. All these pursuits fly in the face of contentment and joy. Only Christ can satisfy. Whether we have or don't have, whether we are known or unknown, whether we live or die. And the good news is this. Death only sweetens the pie. That alone is enough to make you laugh again. The Living Bible states, For to me, living means opportunities for Christ. And dying, well, that's better yet. Philippians 1, verse 21. The New Testament in Modern English, J.B. Phillips' paraphrase reads, For living to me means simply Christ, and if I die, I should merely gain more of him. You can read the rest of that devotional right now on our app or website, and that's sponsored by Destiny Road Coffee Roasters. Something to think about this first day of autumn. Toby Mack and Daniel Richter coming up in just a few minutes.
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0: Mainly sunny today with winds gusting from the south between 30 and 50 kilometers an hour and a high of 20 degrees this afternoon. Overnight tonight dropping down to a low of 10. Tomorrow we'll start with sun in the morning and then a 70% chance of showers in the afternoon and a risk of thunderstorm as well. Winds gusting up to 60 kilometers an hour and a high of 21. On Thursday, showers and a high of 21 again. All those details can be found anytime on our Jenny King weather page at chvnradio.com or the CHVN Radio app.
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12: I know this road is getting hard.

0: Daniel Richter, Dear God. Good morning. I'm Sylvia St. Cyr. It is the first day of fall, and something that it does for me is remind me as we head into Thanksgiving just how much I have to be grateful for. Perhaps today starts with a little bit of gratitude towards the Lord. Even if you're having a hard time, it doesn't negate either. Coming up, we've got some more great music, Consumed by Fire and Caleb and John.
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Caleb and John finished on Winnipeg's positive and encouraging station, CHVN 95.1 FM. I'm Sylvia St. Cyr. Have you seen the cartoon of me? That's not what's most important. Danny Kleinsaucer's cartoon is epic and awesome. Both of these can be found on our contest page under the Danny's Barbecue and Smokehouse lunch break. And the thing that I really want from you is not to see that, but to tell us which group should be our next group to bless. Listen, every single month we bring hot catered lunch with Danny's Whole Hog. It has pulled pork. There's homemade buns. Awesome barbecue sauce that he makes himself. There's, of course, all the fixings. And this is for a group between 10 and 25 people. And that's happening in 2 days' time on this Thursday. I also bring some gifts and goodies from Trapped Escape Room, the Butter Tart Lady, and Matthew Havelka of Vivico Real Estate. You can fill out that form and let us know who should be next by just heading over to chvnradio.com and clicking on the contest page and then choose Danny's Whole Hog. I've got some more great music to keep this morning rolling. Forrest Frank's OK is just a few.

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0: Mainly sunny today with winds gusting from the south between 30 and 50 kilometers an hour and a high of 20 degrees this afternoon. Overnight tonight dropping down to a low of 10. Tomorrow, we'll start with sun in the morning and then a 70% chance of showers in the afternoon and a risk of thunderstorm as well. Winds gusting up to 60 kilometers an hour and a high of 21. On Thursday, showers and a high of 21 again. 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

0: Buckles, friend in Jesus. Thanks for tuning in to CHVN this Tuesday morning. It was a little chilly, but a sunshiny day in store for this first day of autumn. I also asked all of you to share what flavor best encapsulates or encapsulates fall for you. You can still weigh in on our Facebook or our Instagram pages. We've got a little post up there. A lot of people said pumpkin. Of course, that totally makes sense. Some said cinnamon. I said gravy. John said bacon, which I love. Colleen said salted caramel. So there's lots of different flavors going on, and all of them just bring me joy. The fall season is so delightful. At least that's my opinion. Anyway, if you haven't checked out our website yet with all the local news, the good news, and the Christian news, you can do it right now. 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And then, of course, you can also stream us live wherever you go. Whatever you're up to this Tuesday, God bless you and keep you and make his face shine upon you.
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8: 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So everything I sang was very, you know, almost like you're just reading lyrics. I think I would go back and throw all that out the window and just say, go for it. You know, don't be worried what you look like or what you sound like.
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9: Mainly sunny today with winds gusting from the south between 30 and 50 kilometers an hour and a high of 20 degrees this afternoon. Overnight tonight dropping down to a low of 10. Tomorrow we'll start with sun in the morning and then a 70% chance of showers in the afternoon and a risk of thunderstorm as well. Winds gusting up to 60 kilometers an hour and a high of 21. On Thursday, showers and a high of 21 again. 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
6: Mainly sunny today with winds gusting from the south between 30 and 50 kilometers an hour and a high of 20 degrees this afternoon. Overnight tonight dropping down to a low of 10. Tomorrow we'll start with sun in the morning and then a 70% chance of showers in the afternoon and a risk of thunderstorm as well. Winds gusting up to 60 kilometers an hour and a high of 21. On Thursday, showers and a high of 21 again. 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
1: 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They're not even tired. Hey, it's not all bad. 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I'm Paul Acey for Plugged In by Focus on the Family.
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5: Mainly sunny today with winds gusting from the south between 30 and 50 kilometers an hour and a high of 20 degrees this afternoon. Overnight tonight dropping down to a low of 10. Tomorrow we'll start with sun in the morning and then a 70% chance of showers in the afternoon and a risk of thunderstorm as well. Winds gusting up to 60 kilometers an hour and a high of 21. On Thursday, showers and a high of 21 again. All those details can be found anytime on our Jenny King weather page at chbnradio.com or the CHBN Radio app.
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8: Mainly sunny today with winds gusting from the south between 30 and 50 kilometers an hour and a high of 20 degrees this afternoon. Overnight tonight dropping down to a low of 10. Tomorrow we'll start with sun in the morning and then a 70% chance of showers in the afternoon and a risk of thunderstorm as well. Winds gusting up to 60 kilometers an hour and a high of 21. On Thursday, showers and a high of 21 again. 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
1: It's looking like a sunny afternoon with a high of 20. Your full weather details coming to you in a few minutes. Good afternoon. I'm Leanna Peters. A Manitoba Bible camp recently celebrated a big milestone. Dauphin Bible Camp opened in 1946 and welcomed 300 people over the weekend for a celebration. Andrew Sevenier, executive director, says there were several activities happening.
2: We started off with a community church service here at the camp, and we had over 300 people join us, multiple churches coming together to be the body of Christ, to be the church. And then we offered a free barbecue lunch. We had activities. We had our horses. We had swimming. We had archery, we had a bouncy castle, we did camp tours. It was a lot of fun. And then we had another program in the afternoon where we focused on testimonies and hearing how God has been at work in people's lives over the last 80 years.
1: He says he's excited about the future of Dauphin Bible Camp and has seen the support from the community. A beach baptism in the UK has turned into a powerful display of faith. After influencer Marilyn Kraft posted video of a baptism, people began asking how they could take part. Calvary Chapel Plymouth responded by hosting a baptism service at the Bigbury-on-Sea. Hundreds showed up, including people who walked for hours and others who traveled from Scotland and Ireland. By the end of the service, 170 people had been baptized. Steinbach Christian School is making use of additional space following Steinbach Bible College's move. The school has moved much of its administrative team into the former college office space and is now using two new classrooms. Principal Thor Barkman says the move is helping the school better serve students and families.
3: Up again, so we're just over 515 students and then some partial programming students as well.
1: The school is also planning for a new gym and music room as it continues to grow. Christian band for King and Country has released a new album featuring a collaboration with pop star Jessica Simpson. The Most Beautiful Colors dropped Friday and includes 10 tracks. One of those songs, My Mosaic, features Simpson, who is releasing new music for the first time in 15 years. The duo says Simpson courageously shared vulnerable chapters of her life during the songwriting process. They describe the result as an anthem of hope, saying nothing in her story is wasted. And your CHVN news doesn't end here. 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I'm Leanna Peters.
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4: In downtown Winnipeg today, mainly sunny skies with a high of 20. Tonight, a few clouds with a low of 10. Tomorrow, sunny in the morning, then a mix of sun and cloud with 70% chance of rain showers in the afternoon. And there is a risk of a thunderstorm as well with a high of 21. And on Thursday, rain showers and a high of 21. A look at your current temperatures and 7-day forecast is available on the Jenny King weather page at chvnradio.com or the CHVN radio app.
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0: 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Good afternoon. I'm Leanna Peters. And starting off, super encouraging, a baptism that happened because of social media that ended up 170 people actually took the step of being baptized. We got more on that story coming up in a few minutes. 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

0: Wake up. 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I'm Leanna Peters, and pretty incredible things can happen on social media, and you can find things all around the world on social media, which is pretty cool. And one of those things that happened was a big baptism service with 170 people in the UK, and basically a social media influencer posted about a baptism on Seaside, and then people began asking, when can we do this? So this question turned into a baptism service, and people traveled for hours from Scotland or Ireland to get to the UK, and because they were ready to get baptized. So they shared their stories and their testimonies of addiction and brokenness, but they were saying that they were ready to show up for something real and for purpose and for Jesus. So something as simple as an Instagram post or social media post brought together people from a larger community, and they all got to be in baptism together. So pretty cool about to see. So if you just make one little step, it can make a big difference, and you don't know where it's going to lead. And if you have any good news that you'd like to share, and we would love to hear it, so give a text or call on the Shine Dental Talk and Text line, and love to hear from you about the good news happening in our community at 1-877-951 CHVN. 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
7: In downtown Winnipeg today, mainly sunny skies with a high of 20. Tonight, a few clouds with a low of 10. Tomorrow, sunny in the morning, then a mix of sun and cloud with 70% chance of rain showers in the afternoon. And there is a risk of a thunderstorm as well with a high of 21. And on Thursday, rain showers and a high of 21. A look at your current temperatures and 7-day forecast is available on the Janie King weather page at chvnradio.com or the CHVN Radio app.
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0: 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Hey, I'm Leanna Peters, and you're with Winnipeg's positive and encouraging station. Got the verse of the day here, sponsored by Horizon Storage Shed. 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

0: 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I'm Leanna Peters, and there's been a lot of drama with our Winnipeg Jets recently, and maybe you are getting a little bit tired of it. So we have a solution for you. 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Hockey season is almost here. 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

0: am I? 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I'm Leanna Peters. Good afternoon and happy first day of fall. It's beautiful sunny afternoon, sitting at a high of 20 degrees today. Right now we are, it's 15 still. It's climbing up, that classic kind of fall climb throughout the day. It's like winter jacket in the morning, super cold, and then all of a sudden short sleeves and shorts by the evening. And pretty good way to start fall. And we got a new music collaboration that's going to be coming together. We're going to come and talking about that coming up. So keep it locked right here on CHBN 95.1 FM.
1: Hi, this is Dr. John Neufeld, and this is Back to the Bible, Canada's Bible Minute. Matthew 14 records the very famous incident of Jesus walking on water. So verse 26 and 27 says, "But when the disciples saw him walking on the sea, they were terrified and said, 'It is a ghost,' and they cried out in fear. But immediately Jesus spoke to them, saying, 'Take heart, it is I. Do not be afraid.'" Now, the passage has described that the disciples were on a boat, and they're caught in a storm, and they're beaten by the waves, and it's night. And they knew this is exactly how a number of other sailors have died in the past. 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And here's the question: why didn't they think it was Jesus? And that's our question. 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

0: Ain't No Way, Jamie McDonald on CHVN 95.1 FM. Good afternoon. I'm Leanna Peters, and this is Winnipeg's positive and encouraging station. So a new music collaboration, kind of unexpected, for King & Country have a new album out, and an unexpected name joining them on one of the songs, Jessica Simpson. The song is called My Mosaic from their new album, The Most Beautiful Colors, and Jessica Simpson is also releasing new music after a 15-year break from releasing music. And for King & Country, they say this is really interesting because when you show up for a writing session, you bring your lived experiences, and they saw this as an opportunity to help tell someone else's story. So My Mosaic as an anthem of hope, with Simpson opening up about some of her vulnerable chapters of her life. And this is just a beautiful collaboration, an idea that our lives contain all different pieces and we can put them together in beautiful art forms. And so, yeah, a pretty interesting collaboration that's coming up. Excited to hear this. And we also have more exciting ways to have a pizza party. So keep it locked right here on CHVN 95.1 FM.
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0: 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Hey, I'm Leanna Peters. And do you like pizza? 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
2: In downtown Winnipeg today, mainly sunny skies with a high of 20. Tonight, a few clouds with a low of 10. Tomorrow, sunny in the morning, then a mix of sun and cloud with 70% chance of rain showers in the afternoon. And there is a risk of a thunderstorm as well with a high of 21. And on Thursday, rain showers and a high of 21. A look at your current temperatures and 7-day forecast is available on the Jenny King weather page at chvnradio.com or the CHVN Radio app.
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0: 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Hey, good afternoon. I'm Leanna Peters, and we are listening to Winnipeg's positive and encouraging station. And it's a beautiful first day of fall. It's also going to be a beautiful time to open up our Bibles for the devotional of the day, and that'll be coming up in just a few minutes. 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

0: 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I like the laughing at the end, though. 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We got the devotional of the day, and the devotional of the day is titled The Secret of Living, which is based in Philippians 1, and is a reminder of what we make the center of our lives and how that affects everything else. 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
7: In downtown Winnipeg today, mainly sunny skies with a high of 20. Tonight, a few clouds with a low of 10. Tomorrow, sunny in the morning, then a mix of sun and cloud with 70% chance of rain showers in the afternoon. And there is a risk of a thunderstorm as well with a high of 21. And on Thursday, rain showers and a high of 21. A look at your current temperatures and 7-day forecast is available on the Janie King weather page at chvnradio.com or the CHVN Radio app.
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0: 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Hey, I'm Leanna Peters, and what a great way to spend a Tuesday afternoon together. Angela Peacock will be coming up in just a little bit, bringing you your afternoon drive home show and all you need to know and more. 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
1: Written over 1,300 years ago, the world's oldest poem in English was just discovered in Ireland. It was tucked away in the pages of a medieval Latin manuscript, and it's called Caedmon's Hymn. It's a Christian poem. 9 lines in total, the ancient poem is devoted to the praise of God the Father. Experts say it was written not by a monk or priest, but by a cowherder in North Yorkshire. This is significant because the majority of Old English texts come from the 10th and 11th century. Experts say this may be the start of English literature, but that would be Old English. I looked at the text, and if someone had not put it into modern English, I never would have understood. It's the same with the gospel. How are they to hear without someone preaching, says the Apostle Paul? So how might God use you to help someone else understand? I'm David Wolin at haventoday.org.
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1: 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So if you're ever just looking for something to dive deeper into your faith, this is a great resource. I want to read the first little bit for you. It says, when money is our objective for happiness, we must live in fear of losing it, which makes us paranoid and suspicious. When fame is our aim, we become competitive, lest others upstage us, which makes us envious. When power and influence drive us, we become self-serving and strong-willed, which makes us arrogant. And when possessions become our God, we become materialistic, thinking enough is never enough, which makes us greedy. All these pursuits fly in the face of contentment and joy. So, you know, just read more about that. That's the devotional today, and it is brought to you by Destiny Road Coffee Roasters. 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

0: The famous Swiss theologian Karl Barth was known not only for his profound writings, but his simple illustrations. He once said that laughter is the closest thing to the grace of God. I don't know if it's the closest thing, but it is definitely close. Both laughter and grace are free, inviting, encouraging, powerful, and therapeutic. The idea of laughter as therapy was first prescribed by Dr. Solomon nearly 3,000 years ago. He said that a merry heart works like medicine. So if you want to feel better today, engage in some wholesome and graceful laughter and spread it around. This is David Jeremiah, encouraging you to get on the road to new life. Discover God's reasons to laugh on Route 66.
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3: In downtown Winnipeg today, mainly sunny skies with a high of 20. Tonight, a few clouds with a low of 10. Tomorrow, sunny in the morning, then a mix of sun and cloud with 70% chance of rain showers in the afternoon. And there is a risk of a thunderstorm as well with a high of 21. And on Thursday, rain showers and a high of 21. A look at your current temperatures and 7-day forecast is available on the Janie King weather page at chvnradio.com or the CHVN Radio app.
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1: 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Hey, man, Shilla Peacock. I hope you're having a great day. Let's open up the Bible and look at today's verse of the day. It comes out of Romans 15, verse 7. 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
1: In downtown Winnipeg today, mainly sunny skies with a high of 20. Tonight, a few clouds with a low of 10. Tomorrow, sunny in the morning, then a mix of sun and cloud with 70% chance of rain showers in the afternoon. And there is a risk of a thunderstorm as well with a high of 21. And on Thursday, rain showers and a high of 21. A look at your current temperatures and 7-day forecast is available on the Janie King weather page at chvnradio.com or the CHVN Radio app.
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0: 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Hey, man, Shalla Peacock. Well, an answer to prayer has come to a member of the Duck Dynasty family after 5 years. Bella Mayo, who is the youngest daughter of Willie and Corey Robertson, had been struggling with infertility since getting married in June of 2021. But over the weekend, she shared the news that her and her husband have welcomed their first child. They had a baby girl, and they said in the caption, "Our rainbow baby, 6 pounds, 8 ounces of pure perfection. Our girl, Merritt Presley Mayo." You can check out some photos of the new family of three, some pictures of the baby. 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
1: 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Unbelief never comes out of the head. Unbelief comes out of the heart.
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9: If Canadians' hands and hearts are open to what God wants to do in our land, He will move. And if we're praying and asking Him to, He will move. He will move in ways we can't predict and in ways that are beyond what we could imagine. But it's my dream that we would see a Canada more unified. We would see healing in our land. We would see healing in marriages, families, and lives. People experiencing resurrection in parts of their lives that felt dead, like mental health or certain relationships, whatever it might be. We really see a biblical vision for Canada.
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1: It's looking like a sunny afternoon with a high of 20. Your full weather details coming to you in a few minutes. Good afternoon. I'm Leanna Peters. A Manitoba Bible camp recently celebrated a big milestone. Dauphin Bible Camp opened in 1946 and welcomed 300 people over the weekend for a celebration. Andrew Sevigny, executive director, says there were several activities happening.
2: We started off with a community church service here at the camp, and we had over 300 people join us, multiple churches coming together to be the body of Christ, to be the church. And then we offered a free barbecue lunch. We had activities. We had our horses. We had swimming. We had archery. We had a bouncy castle. We did camp tours. It was a lot of fun. And then we had another program in the afternoon where we focused on testimonies and hearing how God has been at work in people's lives over the last 80 years.
1: He says he's excited about the future of Dauphin Bible Camp and has seen the support from the community. A beach baptism in the UK has turned into a powerful display of faith. After influencer Marilyn Kraft posted video of a baptism, people began asking how they could take part. Calvary Chapel Plymouth responded by hosting a baptism service at the Big Bury on Sea. Hundreds showed up, including people who walked for hours and others who traveled from Scotland and Ireland. By the end of the service, 170 people had been baptized. Steinbach Christian School is making use of additional space following Steinbach Bible College's move. The school has moved much of its administrative team into the former college office space and is now using two new classrooms. Principal Thor Berkman says the move is helping the school better serve students and families.
3: Up again, so we're just over 515 students and then some partial programming students as well.
1: The school is also planning for a new gym and music room as it continues to grow. Christian band for King and Country has released a new album featuring a collaboration with pop star Jessica Simpson. The Most Beautiful Colors dropped Friday and includes 10 tracks. One of those songs, My Mosaic, features Simpson, who is releasing new music for the first time in 15 years. The duo says Simpson courageously shared vulnerable chapters of her life during the songwriting process. They describe the result as an anthem of hope, saying nothing in her story is wasted. And your CHVN news doesn't end here. 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I'm Leanna Peters.
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4: In downtown Winnipeg today, mainly sunny skies with a high of 20. Tonight, a few clouds with a low of 10. Tomorrow, sunny in the morning, then a mix of sun and cloud with 70% chance of rain showers in the afternoon. And there is a risk of a thunderstorm as well with a high of 21. And on Thursday, rain showers and a high of 21. A look at your current temperatures and 7-day forecast is available on the Janie King weather page at chvnradio.com or the CHVN Radio app.
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That's Megan Woods with The Truth. Hey, Amy and Sheila Peacock, just after 3 o'clock. I hope that you're having a great afternoon. Here's Toby Mack with Lord, It Feels Good on CHVN 95.1 FM.

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0: 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Hey, man, Sheila Peacock. Romans 15, verse 7 is your verse of the day. 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
0: In downtown Winnipeg today, mainly sunny skies with a high of 20. Tonight, a few clouds with a low of 10. Tomorrow, sunny in the morning, then a mix of sun and cloud with 70% chance of rain showers in the afternoon. And there is a risk of a thunderstorm as well with a high of 21. And on Thursday, rain showers and a high of 21. A look at your current temperatures and 7-day forecast is available on the Janie King weather page at chvnradio.com or the CHVN Radio app.
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0: Andrew Rip, Fill My Cup on CHVN 95.1 FM. Hey man, Shla Peacock. Well, a Manitoba Bible Camp recently hit a major milestone. Duffin Bible Camp celebrated its 80th anniversary with hundreds in attendance on the weekend. I was able to chat with Andrew Sevigny, who is the executive director of Duffin Bible Camp, and just find out, what did the celebrations look like?
1: Yeah, so we started off with a community church service here at the camp, and we had over 300 people join us, multiple churches coming together to be the body of Christ, to be the church, and it was just so exciting. And then we offered a free barbecue lunch. Following that, we had activities. We had our horses, we had swimming, we had archery, we had a bouncy castle, we did camp tours. It was a lot of fun. And then we had another program in the afternoon where we focused on testimonies and hearing how God has been at work in people's lives over the last 80 years. And then we finished up with supper, and it was a great day.
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0: 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Hey, man, Shilla Peacock. Well, Dauphin Bible Camp originally started 80 years ago in 1946. So this past weekend, they had a big celebration celebrating that big milestone. I got to chat with Andrew Sevigny, who is the executive director of Dauphin Bible Camp, to find out from his perspective, what was maybe one of the highlights?
1: Well, people are sharing their testimonies. It was really amazing. I had two friends sharing who are parents of some of our summer team, and I've got to watch their kids grow up and just grow in Christ. And the amazing thing is the one man that shared, there were four generations of his family here, and so his parents and then him and then his kids and his grandkid. And to see how camp is impacting lives and families is just amazing.
0: 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So you can check out that full story. 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
5: In downtown Winnipeg today, mainly sunny skies with a high of 20. Tonight, a few clouds with a low of 10. Tomorrow, sunny in the morning, then a mix of sun and cloud with 70% chance of rain showers in the afternoon. And there is a risk of a thunderstorm as well with a high of 21. And on Thursday, rain showers and a high of 21. A look at your current temperatures and 7-day forecast is available on the Janie King weather page at chvnradio.com or the CHVN radio app.
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1: It's 18 degrees in downtown Winnipeg. Your full weather details coming to you in a few minutes. Good afternoon. I'm Leanna Peters. A Manitoba Bible camp recently celebrated a big milestone. Dauphin Bible Camp opened in 1946 and welcomed 300 people over the weekend for a celebration. Andrew Sevigny, Executive Director, says there were several activities happening.
2: We started off with a community church service here at the camp, and we had over 300 people join us, multiple churches coming together to be the body of Christ, to be the church. And then we offered a free barbecue lunch. We had activities. We had our horses. We had swimming. We had archery, we had a bouncy castle, we did camp tours. It was a lot of fun. And then we had another program in the afternoon where we focused on testimonies and hearing how God has been at work in people's lives over the last 80 years.
1: He says he's excited about the future of Dauphin Bible Camp and has seen the support from the community. A beach baptism in the UK has turned into a powerful display of faith. After influencer Marilyn Kraft posted video of a baptism, people began asking how they could take part. Calvary Chapel Plymouth responded by hosting a baptism service at the Big Bury on Sea. Hundreds showed up, including people who walked for hours and others who traveled from Scotland and Ireland. By the end of the service, 170 people had been baptized. Steinbach Christian School is making use of additional space following Steinbach Bible College's move. The school has moved much of its administrative team into the former college office space and is now using two new classrooms. Principal Thor Berkman says the move is helping the school better serve students and families.
3: Up again, so we're just over 515 students and then some partial programming students as well.
1: The school is also planning for a new gym and music room as it continues to grow. Christian band for King and Country has released a new album featuring a collaboration with pop star Jessica Simpson. The Most Beautiful Colors dropped Friday and includes 10 tracks. One of those songs, My Mosaic, features Simpson, who is releasing new music for the first time in 15 years. The duo says Simpson courageously shared vulnerable chapters of her life during the songwriting process. They describe the result as an anthem of hope, saying nothing in her story is wasted. And your CHVN news doesn't end here. 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You can stay on top of what's happening across our city and province. 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I'm Leanna Peters.
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4: Tonight, a few clouds with a low of 10. Tomorrow, sunny in the morning, then a mix of sun and cloud with 70% chance of rain showers in the afternoon. And there is a risk of a thunderstorm as well with a high of 21. And on Thursday, rain showers and a high of 21. A look at your current temperatures and 7-day forecast is available on the Jenny King weather page at chvnradio.com or the CHVN Radio app.
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2: Traffic is picking up around the city. There is one stall report on Main and Mountain. It's blocking the southbound median lane. Keep right to pass as traffic is slow in that area. Give extra time if you're traveling through. Let me know what else you're seeing on the road. Give me a text or call on the Shine Dental Talk and Text line at 1-877-951-CHVN. 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

0: That's Matt Maher with Gonna Be All Right on CHVN 95.1 FM. Hey, man, Shilla Peacock. 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
2: Traffic is picking up around the city. There is one stall report on Main and Mountain. It's blocking the southbound median lane. Keep right to pass as traffic is slow in that area. Give extra time if you're traveling through. Let me know what else you're seeing on the road. 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
0: Tonight, a few clouds with a low of 10. Tomorrow, sunny in the morning, then a mix of sun and cloud with 70% chance of rain showers in the afternoon. And there is a risk of a thunderstorm as well with a high of 21. And on Thursday, rain showers and a high of 21. A look at your current temperatures and 7-day forecast is available on the Janie King weather page at chvnradio.com or the CHVN Radio app.
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0: That's Run Collective with Joy of the Lord on CHVN 95.1 FM. Hey, man, Shilla Peacock. I hope you're having a great day. Recently, I was able to chat with Andrew Sevigny, who is the executive director of Dauphin Bible Camp. And they recently celebrated a really big milestone, 80 years. They started back in 1946. And there's been generations and generations going through the camp. And at the celebrations, they were hearing testimonies and stories about the impact that the camp has had. And even just before the celebrations, they were hearing stories of that.
1: The one guy that wasn't able to make it, he shared his testimony with me a few years ago. He was a camper at the very first camp. And one of the cool things about that is he had told me about this stick that everybody signed the very first week of camp. And I didn't ask about this stick, but the stick showed up in our dining hall yesterday as part of, we had history all around our dining hall. We had pictures, we had t-shirts, and this stick showed up. So there was a piece of memorabilia from that very first camp. And it just made me realize about God's goodness. And there's so much history here at Dauphin Bible Camp.
0: And that just must have been really cool to see. Just kind of like a blast from the past. You can check out that photo of the stick that showed up as well as the full story. 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
3: Traffic is picking up around the city. There is one stall report on Main and Mountain. It's blocking the southbound median lane. Keep right to pass as traffic is slow in that area. Give extra time if you're traveling through. Let me know what else you're seeing on the road. 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
0: Tonight, a few clouds with a low of 10. Tomorrow, sunny in the morning, then a mix of sun and cloud with 70% chance of rain showers in the afternoon. And there is a risk of a thunderstorm as well with a high of 21. And on Thursday, rain showers and a high of 21. A look at your current temperatures and 7-day forecast is available on the Jani King weather page at chvnradio.com or the CHVN Radio app.
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0: 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That's Collect Assembly. Walk with me. Hey, man, Sheila Peacock. I hope you're having a great day. Well, back in 1946, so 80 years ago, is when a Dauphin Bible Camp opened up, and Andrew Sevigny is the executive director there. And got to chat with him recently as they were wrapping up the celebrations of the anniversary, the big milestone. But what keeps him coming back to not only his job, but just being a part of the ministry?
1: Yeah, just seeing kids' lives changed. My life was changed at camp, and seeing those kids that maybe have never heard about Jesus, or Jesus is a swear word in their household even, and they come to camp, they hear about the love of God, and their lives are changed. And one of the stories that was amazing this past summer was this girl who came to know Jesus as her savior, and she was so excited to go home and tell her mom about Jesus.
0: And maybe that's a part of your story too. Maybe camp is where you began your relationship with Jesus. You can check out the full story. Hear more from Andrew and the celebrations that happened this past weekend at Dauphin Bible Camp. 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
3: Traffic is slow moving around the city. We are still dealing with that stalled vehicle on Main and Mountain that's blocking the southbound median lane. Keep right to pass. We also see major backups on the perimeter highway between McPhillips and L'Agimodier going eastbound, as well as on westbound Chief Pegasus Trail just before Henderson Highway up to heading on to Main Street and all the way down Main Street to Templeton. L'Agimodier is backed up just past Cottonwood before Fermor from Warman Road. Keniston Boulevard is slow moving from Sterling Lyon down to Lindenwood southbound, and the Pembina Highway from Markham Road northbound to Plaza Drive, slow moving. Give yourself lots of time while traveling through there, as well as northbound University Crescent from Markham Road and heading on to Pembina Highway or the Fort Garry Bridge westbound to River Road. Give yourself lots of time while traveling through. And eastbound on the Perimeter Highway from Kilkenny Drive to St. Anne's Road is slow moving as well. Let me know what you're seeing on the road. Give me a text or call on the Shine Dental Talk and Text line when safe to do so at 1-877-951-CHVN. I'm Leanna Peters.
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2: It's 18 degrees in downtown Winnipeg. Your full weather details coming to you in a few minutes. Good afternoon. I'm Leanna Peters. A Manitoba Bible camp recently celebrated a big milestone. Dauphin Bible Camp opened in 1946 and welcomed 300 people over the weekend for a celebration. Andrew Stevenier, executive director, says there were several activities happening.
3: We started off with a community church service here at the camp, and we had over 300 people join us, multiple churches coming together to be the body of Christ, to be the church. And then we offered a free barbecue lunch. We had activities. We had our horses. We had swimming. We had archery. We had a bouncy castle. We did camp tours. It was a lot of fun. And then we had another program in the afternoon where we focused on testimonies and hearing how God has been at work in people's lives over the last 80 years.
2: He says he's excited about the future of Dauphin Bible Camp and has seen the support from the community. A beach baptism in the UK has turned into a powerful display of faith. After influencer Marilyn Kraft posted video of a baptism, people began asking how they could take part. Calvary Chapel Plymouth responded by hosting a baptism service at the Big Bury on Sea. Hundreds showed up, including people who walked for hours and others who traveled from Scotland and Ireland. By the end of the service, 170 people had been baptized. Steinbach Christian School is making use of additional space following Steinbach Bible College's move. The school has moved much of its administrative team into the former college office space and is now using two new classrooms. Principal Thor Berkman says the move is helping the school better serve students and families.
4: Up again, so we're just over 515 students and then some partial programming students as well.
2: The school is also planning for a new gym and music room as it continues to grow. Christian band for King and Country has released a new album featuring a collaboration with pop star Jessica Simpson. The Most Beautiful Colors dropped Friday and includes 10 tracks. One of those songs, My Mosaic, features Simpson, who is releasing new music for the first time in 15 years. The duo says Simpson courageously shared vulnerable chapters of her life during the songwriting process. They describe the result as an anthem of hope, saying nothing in her story is wasted. And your CHVN news doesn't end here. 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You can stay on top of what's happening across our city and province. 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I'm Leanna Peters.
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5: Tonight, a few clouds with a low of 10. Tomorrow, sunny in the morning, then a mix of sun and cloud with 70% chance of rain showers in the afternoon. And there is a risk of a thunderstorm as well with a high of 21. And on Thursday, rain showers and a high of 21. A look at your current temperatures and 7-day forecast is available on the Janie King weather page at chvnradio.com or the CHVN Radio app.
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0: 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Hey, Angela Peacock. Romans 15, verse 7 is your verse of the day. It says, accept one another, then, just as Christ accepted you, in order to bring praise to God. 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
2: Traffic is slow moving around the city. We are still dealing with that stalled vehicle on Main and Mountain that's blocking the southbound median lane. Keep right to pass. Also see major backups on the perimeter highway between McPhillips and L'Agimodier going eastbound, as well as on westbound Chief Pegasus Trail just before Henderson Highway up to heading on to Main Street and all the way down Main Street to Templeton. L'Agimodier is backed up just past Cottonwood before Fermor from Warman Road. Keniston Boulevard is slow moving from Sterling Lyon down to Lindenwood southbound, and the Pembina Highway from Markham Road northbound to Plaza Drive. Slow moving. Give yourself lots of time while traveling through there, as well as northbound University Crescent from Markham Road and heading on to Pembina Highway or the Fort Garry Bridge westbound to River Road. Give yourself lots of time while traveling through. And eastbound on the Perimeter Highway from Kilkenny Drive to St. Anne's Road is slow moving as well. Let me know what you're seeing on the road. Give me a text or call on the Shine Dental Talk and Text line when safe to do so at 1-877-951-CHVN. I'm Leanna Peters.
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1: 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Hey, Manchela Peacock. Well, an answer to prayer has come to a member of the Duck Dynasty family after 5 years. Bella Mayo, who is the youngest daughter of Willie and Corey Robertson, had been struggling with infertility since getting married in June of 2021. But over the weekend, she shared the news that her and her husband have welcomed their first child. They had a baby girl, and they said in the caption, "Our rainbow baby, 6 pounds, 8 ounces of pure perfection. Our girl, Merritt Presley Mayo." You can check out some photos of the new family of three, some pictures of the baby. That's up at chvnradio.com. 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
3: Traffic is slow moving around the city. We're seeing reports of a possible crash on Perimeter Highway, northbound Perimeter from St. Mary's up to St. Anne's Road. Southbound St. Mary's from Fermor down to Dunkirk. Slow moving. Give yourself extra time. And those usual spots in the downtown area, like on Osborne, Donald Street, Portage Avenue, and Broadway. 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
1: Tonight, a few clouds with a low of 10. Tomorrow, sunny in the morning, then a mix of sun and cloud with 70% chance of rain showers in the afternoon. And there is a risk of a thunderstorm as well with a high of 21. And on Thursday, rain showers and a high of 21. A look at your current temperatures and 7-day forecast is available on the Janie King weather page at chvnradio.com or the CHVN radio app.
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0: 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That's Zach Williams with Chainbreaker. Hey, man, Sheila Peacock. 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It's Romans 15, verse 7. 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
2: Traffic is slow moving around the city. We're seeing reports of a possible crash on Perimeter Highway, northbound perimeter from St. Mary's up to St. Anne's Road. Southbound St. Mary's from Fermor down to Dunkirk. Slow moving. Give yourself extra time. And those usual spots in the downtown area, like on Osborne, Donald Street, Portage Avenue, and Broadway. And traffic is still slow moving on the perimeter between Lagimodier and McPhillips. That whole stretch there is slow moving, so give yourself extra time if you're traveling in that direction. Let me know what you're seeing on the road. You can give me a text or call anytime when it's safe to do so on the Shine Dental Talking text line. Love to hear from you on 1-877-951-CHVN. I'm Leanna Peters.
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0: Tonight, a few clouds with a low of 10. Tomorrow, sunny in the morning, then a mix of sun and cloud with 70% chance of rain showers in the afternoon.

0: 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Hey, man, Shilla Peacock, and that's going to do it for me today. Thanks so much for spending your afternoon with me. I hope that you have a great rest of your evening, and I'll talk to you again tomorrow.
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2: Traffic is slow moving around the city. We're seeing reports of a possible crash on Perimeter Highway, northbound Perimeter from St. Mary's up to St. Anne's Road. Southbound St. Mary's from Fermor down to Dunkirk. Slow moving. Give yourself extra time. And those usual spots in the downtown area, like on Osborne, Donald Street, Portage Avenue, and Broadway. And traffic is still slow moving on the perimeter between Lagimodier and McPhillips. That whole stretch there is slow moving, so give yourself extra time if you're traveling in that direction. Let me know what you're seeing on the road. You can give me a text or call anytime when it's safe to do so on the Shine Dental Talking text line. Love to hear from you on 1-877-951-CHVN. I'm Leanna Peters.
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1: You're tuned to Compass Point with Pete Smith. Paul wrote in 1 Corinthians 15, verses 1 and 3, I declare unto you the gospel, which I preached unto you, that Christ died for our sins. Consider the simplicity of the gospel. First, the reason for it. For all have sinned and come short of the glory of God. Romans 3, verse 23. Then its reality. God commendeth his love toward us, in that while we were yet sinners, Christ died for us. Romans 5, verse 8. Finally, its result. That if thou shalt confess with thy mouth the Lord Jesus, and shalt believe in thine heart that God hath raised him from the dead, thou shalt be saved. Romans 10, verse 9. Have you, friend, responded to that good news? 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
14: Tonight, a few clouds with a low of 10. Tomorrow, sunny in the morning, then a mix of sun and cloud with 70% chance of rain showers in the afternoon. And there is a risk of a thunderstorm as well with a high of 21. And on Thursday, rain showers and a high of 21. A look at your current temperatures and 7-day forecast is available on the Janie King weather page at chvnradio.com or the CHVN Radio app.
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8: Tonight, a few clouds with a low of 10. Tomorrow, sunny in the morning, then a mix of sun and cloud with 70% chance of rain showers in the afternoon. And there is a risk of a thunderstorm as well with a high of 21. And on Thursday, rain showers and a high of 21. A look at your current temperatures and 7-day forecast is available on the Janie King weather page at chvnradio.com or the CHVN Radio app.
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